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1: Temperature, 79 degrees.
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0: Located on Barnes Boulevard in Rockledge, the Helen and Alan Cruikshank Sanctuary was acquired in partnership with the state of Florida. Formerly a turpentine mine and farm, the 140-acre sanctuary is now home to pine flatwoods where raptors circle overhead. It's also the last stand for the Florida scrub jay in Rockledge and is a perfect habitat because of its scrub forest of tiny trees.

0: On the beach or elsewhere, our Space Coast hotels invite you to be their guest.
1: Temperature, 79 degrees.
0: Did you know that in a place in Brevard called Angel City, there once was the western entrance to a wooden drawbridge that connected Merritt Island and Cocoa Beach?

0: Looking for the cruise ships? Navigate to Port Canaveral on Highway 528.
1: It's 8:09.
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1: Temperature, 79 degrees.
0: Kennedy Space Center is home to the Vehicle Assembly Building, or VAB. This structure is one of the largest in the world by volume, covering 8 acres, and is also the tallest single-story building in the world at 526 feet. The VAB was built to assemble large base components and stack them vertically on one of three of NASA's mobile launcher platforms, which are wheeled out to the launch pad.

Space Coast Radio, featuring information about Cocoa Beach, Port Canaveral, and all of Brevard County. SpaceCoastRadio.com. A west-to-east roadway, which long ago connected Merritt Island by bridge to downtown Cocoa Beach, but which is no longer with us, is the Minutemen Causeway. Improvements were made to the causeway from Osceola Road to the beach, a major commercial and recreational corridor. Traffic flow was improved by the installation of new medians. Streetscaping elements include bulb outs, wider sidewalks, a plaza area, lane reductions, and landscaping.

0: 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Great place to live. Great place to visit.
1: It's 8:17.
0: Jerry Allender was elected to the Port Authority Board in August 2010 to represent District 1 for a term beginning January 2011. He graduated from the University of Evansville in Indiana with a major in accounting and received his Juris Doctor from Stetson University College of Law in St. Petersburg. He's a resident of Titusville, where he's partner in the law firm Allender & Allender.

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1: Temperature, 79 degrees.
0: The Brevard Veterans Memorial Center, located on Sykes Creek Parkway in Merritt Island, features a stunning array of military artifacts ranging from the Revolutionary War up to current conflicts in the Middle East. The facility is dedicated to supporting over 70,000 Brevard veterans and their families and educating visitors about what U.S. veterans have contributed to making our country great.

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Stay tuned right here to learn about it all. Space Coast Radio. And now Radio 1300 presents No Brevard. While the county seat is Titusville, offices are spread among communities, including the large Vieira government complex.

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1: Temperature, 79 degrees.
0: With the mission of providing a valuable service or product, new businesses are an important part of every economy. That said, we congratulate the new Space Coast business, Awake and Great Entertainment, LLC, at 134 Palm Circle in Melbourne. Here's wishing all involved with this new business, Awake and Great Entertainment, LLC, in Melbourne, and we wish them the best of luck and total success. The beach, relaxation, and more is all here on Florida's Space Coast. 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Hiking is a great pastime here in Brevard County. Up north in Mims, the Salt Lake Wildlife Management Area has several miles of roads that are perfect for hiking and horseback riding. Just be aware that hunting is permitted. There's also 52-acre Samson's Island in the Banana River at Satellite Beach, reachable only by boat, which was created in the early 1950s from dredged material and designated a passive recreation park and nature preserve.

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1: Temperature, 79 degrees.
0: Did you know that Brevard County, with its population of over 550,000 people, is the 10th largest county by population in Florida?

0: passing by, get off the highway and relax some here on the Space Coast.
1: It's 8:34.
2: 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Are you on a road trip on I-95? Why don't you get off and explore the Space Coast? So much to see and do here. Just take Highway 520 out to Cocoa Beach and have some fun.

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1: Temperature, 79 degrees.
0: Several of the launch complexes built since 1950 at Cape Canaveral Space Force Station have been leased and modified for use by private aerospace companies. Launch Complex 17 was used for the Delta II Heavy through 2011. Launch Complexes 37 and 41 were modified to launch EELV Delta IV and Atlas V launch vehicles.

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0: For over 150 years, the Cape Canaveral Lighthouse has watched over the Cape and is maintained as an active aid to navigation by the United States Coast Guard. Visits to the lighthouse, museum, and gift shop are available only by pre-scheduled tour, since they are located on an active military installation. The lighthouse was constructed in 1848 and rebuilt and first lit in 1868.

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1: It's 8:42.
0: Folks who would like to combine a visit to Port Canaveral and a great camping experience should consider the Jetty Park Campground. Reservations are accepted up to a year in advance, although there are no guarantees of specific campsites, and they're subject to availability. There's a limit of one camping unit per site, 6 people, and 1 vehicle. Quiet hours at the campground are 10 p.m. to 7 a.m.

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1: Temperature, 79 degrees.
0: Hiking is a great pastime here in Brevard County. Up north in Mims, the Salt Lake Wildlife Management Area has several miles of roads that are perfect for hiking and horseback riding. Just be aware that hunting is permitted. There's also 52-acre Samson's Island in the Banana River at Satellite Beach, reachable only by boat, which was created in the early 1950s from dredged material and designated a passive recreation park and nature preserve.

0: There are 16 incorporated cities and towns in Brevard County. Can you name them?
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2: Did you know that Rockledge is the oldest city in Brevard, having been founded on August 7, 1887, and in the early 20th century, it was known as a resort town?

0: From rocket launches to research to good times, it's all here on the Space Coast.
1: It's 8:55.
0: Part of the proposed 22-mile South Brevard Linear Trail will include the communities of Malabar, Palm Bay, Grant Valkaria, and Mico. The Al Tuttle Trail is a 10-foot-wide paved multi-use trail that is accessed from the Sand Hill Trailhead on Marie Street in Malabar. Another hiking destination in Palm Bay is the Tree Forks Marsh Trail, a 17-mile trail and road through the marsh.

0: Brevard residents, pinch yourself. You're living in paradise on the Space Coast.
1: Temperature, 79 degrees.
0: And now here's another new business salute. 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And that's when good things start to happen. So congratulations and the best of luck to the new local business, Powered Max Construction, LLC, in Palm Bay. 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
0: There are a myriad of options for hikers in Brevard who want to see some great wildlife. The Island Pioneer Trail in Merritt Island has a 1.1-mile paved multi-use trail through wooded areas surrounded by canals and ponds. And the Jordan Scrub Sanctuary in Malabar offers three nature trails, the 3.4-mile White Loop Trail, the half-mile Yellow Connector Trail, and the 3/4-mile Blue Trail to the southwest corner of the sanctuary.

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1: Temperature, 79 degrees.
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1: Temperature, 79 degrees.
0: One of the National Aeronautics and Space Administration's 10 field centers, the John F. Kennedy Space Center, known as KSC, is located on Merritt Island on the central east coast of Florida, and since December 1968 has been NASA's primary launch center of human spaceflight. KSC is adjacent to the Cape Canaveral Space Force Station, with whom they closely share facilities on each other's property.

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Navigate to Port Canaveral on Highway 528. 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Cocoa Beach is a diner's paradise when eating out, offering up scores of restaurants, no matter what your favorite cuisine. Among the many options include seafood, of course, Italian, Thai, Caribbean, Mexican, Indian, steaks, barbecue, and more. And there are numerous venues from which to choose. Dine at the Cocoa Beach Pier or among the many beachside establishments.

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0: There are direct ways to travel from the south to Port Canaveral. Many travelers use I-95 and exit east from the north or south on exit 205. If traveling on US 1, exit onto the 528 Causeway, the beach line, due east to the port. North travel on A1A will lead right to the port, where A1A then heads west and joins US 1 north to bypass NASA property and the Space Center.

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1: Temperature, 79 degrees.
0: The Melbourne Municipal Band is a very important orchestra in Melbourne, along with its 20-piece big band Swing Time. They perform free concerts at the Melbourne Auditorium, featuring popular tunes, themes from Broadway and Hollywood, marches, classical music, and big band swing.

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Space Coast Radio. Did you know that the first permanent settlement in present-day Brevard was established near Cape Canaveral in 1848?

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1: It's 9:23.
0: Incorporated in 1895, the city of Cocoa saw some daunting setbacks in the late 19th century. In 1890, Cocoa's business district was destroyed by fire, although rebuilding was greatly aided in the early 1890s with the extension of the Jacksonville, St. Augustine, and Indian River Railway to Cocoa. The 1894-95 Great Freeze destroyed the citrus crops,

0: The beach, relaxation, and more is all here on Florida's Space Coast.
1: Temperature, 79 degrees.
0: New businesses are starting up year-round here on Florida's Space Coast, and we salute these courageous entrepreneurs. So, congratulations to the new business, Marie George's Hair Braiding at 4311 Norfolk Parkway in Melbourne. The best of luck to the founders and employees of this new business, Marie George's Hair Braiding in Melbourne. Here on Business, our Space Coast is rich in assets, so stay tuned.
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0: Located in Cocoa Village, the historic Cocoa Village Playhouse had its original opening as the Aladdin Theater in 1928. Brevard Community College, now Eastern Florida State College, rescued the dilapidated building and ran it for 25 years, offering it back to Cocoa in 2010. It's located on Brevard Avenue in Cocoa Village and presents plays and musicals.

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1: Temperature, 79 degrees.
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1: Temperature, 79 degrees.
0: There's a colorful history of pioneers who have launched from the Cape Canaveral Space Force Station. These include the first U.S. space satellite in 1958, the first U.S. astronaut in 1961, and the first in orbit in 1962, and the first unmanned lunar landing in 1966. It was also the launch site for exploration of our solar system,

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0: Based on projections from the 2020 National Census, Cocoa Beach has a population of 11,700. The city's area is 15.12 square miles, and it has 6 miles of ocean beaches with excellent beach access from one end of the city to the other. It also has 3 oceanfront parks with restrooms, showers, and picnic tables. The median home value is $318,000.

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0: The current cruise lines in operation will be Carnival Cruise Line, Disney Cruise Line, Royal Caribbean, and Norwegian Cruise Lines. 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
1: Temperature, 79 degrees.
0: 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You'll also observe wildlife, such as wood storks, dolphins, pelicans, and alligators. 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
1: Temperature, 79 degrees.
0: Florida's Space Coast is rich with entrepreneurs, self-starters, and prime movers launching new ventures. We now congratulate the new Brevard County business, Harrison's Paving and Seal Coating, at 1352 Rand Road in Palm Bay. And we wish the founders and owners the best of luck in their new endeavor. That's the recently licensed new business, Harrison's Paving and Seal Coating in Palm Bay. There are 16 incorporated cities and towns in Brevard County. Can you name them? 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
1: Temperature, 79 degrees.
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1: Temperature, 79 degrees.
0: 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Dunn began his career as a second lieutenant in the United States Air Force in 1987. He worked for the Boeing Company at Cape Canaveral Air Force Station.

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Wes Morrison, mayor of Cape Canaveral, grew up in Brevard County as a child of the space program and went to Titusville High School, where he first met his wife, Christina. Coming from humble beginnings, Mayor Morrison worked hard to get into Florida State, where he majored in political science and minored in business administration. Morrison works professionally in the renewable energy industry, and in their free time, the Morrisons enjoy biking, fishing, and surfing at our beautiful beach.

0: A toast to the Space Coast, Brevard County, FL. It's really swell.
1: It's 10:03.
0: The Naval Ordnance Test Unit, Poseidon Wharf, is located on the east side of Port Canaveral and directly supports the mission capability and readiness of the United States Navy's Trident submarines, as well as the Fleet Ballistic Missile Program of the United Kingdom. The Naval Ordnance Test Unit operates the Navy port at Port Canaveral, supporting submarines and surface ships of the U.S. Atlantic Fleet and foreign navies and assets of the Military Sealift Command.

0: From rocket launches to research to good times, it's all here on the Space Coast.
1: Temperature, 79 degrees.
0: Another fun way to spend the day in Cocoa Beach is at Sydney Fisher Park, a 10-acre oceanfront park on the Atlantic Ocean. This family favorite is an ideal place for a picnic and a swim in the Atlantic. Roughly 200 parking spaces, picnic pavilions, and shower and restroom facilities are provided.

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0: Here's another interesting fact about our county. The Henniger Center in Melbourne is one of the oldest Space Coast buildings and was home to Melbourne's first high school.

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0: The City of Rockledge provides a variety of community events, festivals, and parades for its citizens to enjoy. Among these are the annual Arts and Craft Fair, Wednesday Friends Day, the Hot Rockin' Nights Cruise On In Car Show, the Independence Day Family Picnic, Light Up Rockledge and Holiday Parade, the Memorial Day Parade, National Night Out Activities, Central Florida's Food Truck Bazaar, and the Taylor Park Fall Family Festival.

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1: Temperature, 79 degrees.
0: Entrepreneurs make it happen here on the Space Coast, and that means new, imaginative folks implementing their ideas here. And in that spirit, we're proud to congratulate the new local business, Gackus Homes, LLC, at 606 Gladiola Drive in Merritt Island. So, congratulations and the best of luck to the new Space Coast business, Gackus Homes, LLC, in Merritt Island. You're never going to find a much better place to live or visit than right here in Brevard County. Space Coast Radio. For fun hiking in the South County, the Sebastian Inlet State Park at the South Beaches has several trails and are a great Florida birding trail site. Hammock Trail is a mile-long nature trail. Volk Sport Trail covers 6.2 miles, and there are three mountain bike trails that also are great for hiking. Nearby is the South Beach Mountain Biking or Hiking Trail, a 1.1-mile trail connecting Long Point Park and the Sebastian Inlet Marina.

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1: Temperature, 79 degrees.
0: The U.S. Navy's Naval Ordnance Test Unit, known as NOTU, is a tenant command located at Cape Canaveral Space Force Station. NOTU was created in 1950 as a major shore command led by a Navy captain and directed almost all of its efforts towards the development and subsequent support of the submarine-launched Fleet Ballistic Missile Program and supported the development of the Polaris missile and later the Poseidon missile programs.

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0: A very well-known resident of Cocoa Beach was Al Newharth, who lived on the beach in the home he called Pumpkin Center. He spent many years in the newspaper business and in 1966 became head of Gannett, Florida, where he started Florida Today, the local Brevard County paper. He went on to found USA Today in 1982.

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1: It's 10:34.
0: The Canaveral Port Authority was established in 1953 by the Florida State Legislature and consists of the Board of Commissioners and the Executive Management Team. The Board sets policies such as fiscal, regulatory, and operations, while the executives are responsible for administrative and operational duties. The five commissioners of the Board are elected from the surrounding area by popular vote.

0: 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Navigate to Port Canaveral on Highway 528.
1: Temperature, 78 degrees.
0: The Pritchard House is an historic Queen Anne-style home located on South Washington Avenue in Titusville and was built in 1891 by James Pritchard, a veteran of the Confederacy. In 2003, Brevard County purchased the home and property for $250,000 and spent another $50,000 before leasing it to the North Brevard Heritage Foundation for use as a living history house museum.

0: The beach, relaxation, and more is all here on Florida's Space Coast.
1: Temperature, 78 degrees.
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0: New residents, welcome to the Space Coast. If you have just relocated here, then Space Coast Radio is the radio station for you. Here, you can learn about the 16 different incorporated Brevard County cities and towns, plus the many unincorporated areas such as Vieira, Merritt Island, Port St. John, Suntree, and more. 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

0: Driving through on I-95, take 520 East to Cocoa Beach.
1: Temperature, 78 degrees.
0: The Cape Canaveral Space Force Station area began use by the United States government to test missiles since 1949, when President Harry S. Truman established the Joint Long-Range Proving Ground at Cape Canaveral. It allowed for launches out over the Atlantic Ocean and is closer to the equator than most other parts of the United States, allowing rockets to get a boost from the Earth's rotation.

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0: The Cocoa Beach Art Show is Thanksgiving weekend and is located in beautiful downtown Cocoa Beach in the Minutemen Causeway area. This is a two-day event that's free and open to the public and features up to $20,000 in prize money. The 50-plus year tradition begins Thanksgiving morning with a turkey trot, which is a 5K run walk.

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1: It's 11:01.
0: The Executive and Administrative Offices of the Canaveral Port Authority are located at 445 Challenger Road, Suite 301 in Cape Canaveral. The port has 215 employees, many of whom are located at this location. Port Canaveral is part of the port, harbor, and marine terminal management industry and has generated approximately $67 million in sales under the leadership of CEO Captain John Murray.

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1: Temperature, 78 degrees.
0: Great brevard fishing can be found at Malcolm E. McLeod Fishing Pier at Jetty Park in Cape Canaveral, a popular pier with its paved 1,200-foot length. It's lighted, equipped with fish cleaning tables with running water, and full handicap accessibility. Another great spot is McFarland Park Fishing Pier in North Cocoa on Indian River Drive. The community park includes a ramp for small boats, a T-shaped fishing pier, bench, and sheltered picnic table.

Listen and learn about the rich assets that surround us all here on the Space Coast. Space Coast. Did you know that in a place in Brevard called Angel City, there once was the western entrance to a wooden drawbridge that connected Merritt Island and Cocoa Beach?

0: passing by, get off the highway and relax some here on the Space Coast.
1: It's 11:13.
0: People who love to fish in Brevard enjoy casting their lines at Rotary Riverfront Park Fishing Pier on South Washington Avenue in Titusville. The pier extends 750 feet into the Indian River and includes boat slips. It's a great place to watch rocket launches from KSC. Another great spot is Space View Park Fishing Pier, located on Broad Street in Titusville.

0: Brevard County is Florida's space coast, where life is good.
1: Temperature, 78 degrees.
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0: The Cocoa Beach Art Show is Thanksgiving weekend and is located in beautiful downtown Cocoa Beach in the Minutemen Causeway area. This is a two-day event that's free and open to the public and features up to $20,000 in prize money. The 50-plus year tradition begins Thanksgiving morning with a turkey trot, which is a 5K run walk.

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1: Temperature, 78 degrees.
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0: There are 16 incorporated cities and towns in Brevard County. Can you name them?
1: Temperature, 78 degrees.
0: Part of the excitement and activity at Cape Canaveral Space Force Station takes place at the three launch pads operated by both NASA and private industry civilian launches. Currently, these include Space Launch Complex 41 for the Atlas V and 37B for the Delta IV, both for United Launch Alliance heavy payloads, and Space Launch Complex 40 for SpaceX Falcon 9 launches to the International Space Station.

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You're living in paradise on the Space Coast. 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Every year, nonstop excitement takes place at the Thunder on Cocoa Beach offshore superboat race event. The race draws some of the top race teams in the world to compete in various classes, with Premier Class reaching speeds of over 175 miles per hour.

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1: Temperature, 79 degrees.
0: There's some great fishing in Brevard County, and the St. Johns River is well known as one of the best largemouth bass locations in the world. The St. Johns River is about 3 miles to the west of Titusville and can be accessed from State Roads 46 or 50 with boat ramps at both locations. Fox Lake can be fished from shore or by boat and is located west of I-95 on Fox Lake Road.

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0: Did you know that at one time, Brevard had a village named Shiloh, which currently is uninhabited as it was annexed by Kennedy Space Center?

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0: For a fun time of kayaking and canoeing, Crane Creek in Melbourne is accessed from Melbourne Riverview Park, and paddling north in the Indian River Lagoon to the mouth of the creek, turning left past the Melbourne Yacht Club, continuing up the creek under the railroad bridge, up the left fork of the creek. It will then change into a wilderness creek under a lovely tree canopy all the way to the Babcock Street Bridge.

0: You're never going to find a much better place to live or visit than right here in Brevard County.
1: Temperature, 79 degrees.
0: We're proud to congratulate another new business venture here on the Space Coast. Space Coast Aircraft Detailers, LLC, at 3270 Suntree Boulevard in Melbourne, recently received their Brevard County license to operate, and we wish them nothing but success and the best of luck. That's the new local business, Space Coast Aircraft Detailers, LLC, in Melbourne. 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
0: One of the most exciting and sought-after activities at Port Canaveral is deep-sea fishing. It's a launching point for numerous deep-sea fishing charters that venture into the Atlantic and then the numerous reefs and ledges around it. Depending on how far you venture out, you can hope to snare king mackerel, wahoo, sailfish, mahi-mahi, blackfin tuna, amberjack, snappers, and yellowfins.

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1: Temperature, 79 degrees.
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1: Temperature, 79 degrees.
0: The VAB at Kennedy Space Center is home to the largest American flag, a 209-foot-tall, 110-foot-wide star-spangled banner painted on the side of the building. It will take more than 500 gallons of paint to repaint the American flag and the round red, white, and blue NASA insignia, which measures 110 feet tall by 132 feet wide.

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So, no matter if you're planning a business trip, a weekend or holiday break, an amazing vacation experience, a pre- or post-cruise ship voyage overnighter, or a relocation research trip to find a home, Cocoa Beach has a place for you.

0: Hungry? 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
1: It's 11:55.
0: Business is thriving at Port Canaveral, with some 200 small businesses ranging from marinas, restaurants, retail, and charter boats currently leasing and operating at the port. In addition, the port is a hub for large-scale cargo operations. Port Canaveral's north and south 11 cargo berths are up to 1,872 feet in length along the north and south piers, and they're available 24 hours Monday through Sunday.

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1: Temperature, 79 degrees.
0: Located at the southern end of Canaveral National Seashore, Eddy Creek offers access to the Mosquito Lagoon, where visitors can paddle kayaks or canoes along the tranquil mangrove shorelines. The estuary waters are usually crystal clear for easy viewing of colorful seagrass beds and the marine life who lives there. Numerous coastal birds, manatees, dolphins, and alligators are commonly seen there, too.

Here on Business, our Space Coast is rich in assets, so stay tuned. Space Coast Radio! And now, here's a Brevard County history tidbit. Brevard's most populous city was known from its inception until the 1920s as Tillman, when its name changed to Palm Bay.

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1: It's 12:06.
0: The population of the city of Cocoa rose dramatically following the development of the space industry, quadrupling from 3,100 in 1940 to over 12,000 in 1960. Cocoa and the surrounding area also became integrated with the tourist industry for the first time, as thousands visited the area to witness the launches from Cape Canaveral. By 1980, the population had grown to nearly 17,000.

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1: Temperature, 79 degrees.
0: Florida's Space Coast is rich with entrepreneurs, self-starters, and prime movers launching new ventures. We now congratulate the new Brevard County business, Brevard Dental Care, PLLC, at 7025 North Wickham Road in Melbourne. 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
0: For visitors to Port Canaveral, there are numerous opportunities to experience the lush wildlife located in the port area. Relatively undeveloped Playa Linda Beach is packed with a variety of birds that live there at least part of the year. The American alligator, one of only two species of alligator in the world, are relatively abundant. Visitors will also observe gopher tortoises and, more rarely, bobcats.

0: You're never going to find a much better place to live or visit than right here in Brevard County.
1: Temperature, 79 degrees.
2: 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If you like to sing, you'll fit right in. 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

0: Brevard residents, pinch yourself. 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
0: 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Hit the web and then call any of the area's county water utilities with your address to determine your specific supplier.

0: On the beach or elsewhere, our Space Coast hotels invite you to be their guest.
1: Temperature, 78 degrees.
0: Kennedy Space Center Visitor Complex had a very humble beginning. In 1963, NASA Administrator James Webb established self-guided tours where the public could drive along a predetermined route through the Cape Canaveral Air Force Station, and they also set up exhibits on card tables in a small trailer. That first year, approximately 100,000 visitors took advantage of the opportunity to view the center firsthand.

0: 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It's really swell.
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0: The city of Cape Canaveral is located just south of Port Canaveral on the Atlantic Ocean. When taking the Beach Line or State Road 528 from Orlando, travel due east to Port Canaveral, then veer to the south on Highway A1A, also known as Astronaut Boulevard. When traveling on I-95 and its parallel roadway, U.S. Highway 1, watch for exits to Port Canaveral, Cape Canaveral, Space Force Station, and the city of Cape Canaveral.

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1: It's 12:21.
0: Port Canaveral is divided into two sections by the shipping channel. North of the channel is home to cruise terminals 5, 6, 8, and 10, which are easily accessed off State Road 528 to cruise terminal or Port Canaveral North cargo piers. Carnival is the cruise line with most ships docked at Port Canaveral and has exclusive use of cruise terminals 5 and 6. Disney's cruise line ship dock at cruise terminal 8.

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1: Temperature, 78 degrees.
0: Cocoa Beach is a diner's paradise when eating out, offering up scores of restaurants, no matter what your favorite cuisine. Among the many options include seafood, of course, Italian, Thai, Caribbean, Mexican, Indian, steaks, barbecue, and more. And there are numerous venues from which to choose. Dine at the Cocoa Beach Pier or among the many beachside establishments.

In Brevard history, many of the earliest settlers of our county are buried at historic St. Luke's Episcopal Church in the Courtney community in Merritt Island.

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0: The city of Rockledge encompasses 11.5 square miles and has a population of just over 29,000, compared to 3,481 in 1960. Located on Florida's east coast and bordered on the north by Cocoa, the east by the Indian River, and to the south by Vieira, U.S. Highway 1 traverses through the heart of the commercial core of Rockledge, and there is an I-95 interchange just to the west of the city.

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1: Temperature, 78 degrees.
0: 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So, congratulations and the best of luck to the new Space Coast business, B's Montessori Beginnings in Palm Bay. The beach, relaxation, and more is all here on Florida's Space Coast.
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0: 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Its main stage is in the historic Emma Parrish Theater, built in 1905. 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With a new leadership team since 2009, box office sales have grown 400%.

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1: Temperature, 78 degrees.
0: The Indian Harbor Beach City Council typically meets on the second and fourth Tuesday of each month at 7:30 at City Hall. 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
2: 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So do it. 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
1: Temperature, 78 degrees.
0: The Cape Canaveral Space Force Station got its newest name in December 2020. In 1948, the Banana River Naval Air Station was transferred to the U.S. Air Force and called the Joint Long Range Proving Ground Base. In 1950, the word joint was dropped, but only 3 months later, it was renamed Patrick Air Force Base. NASA was founded in 1958 and named the launch site Cape Canaveral Missile Annex.

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0: Kelly Slater, a world-renowned surfer with 11 World Surfing Championship wins, was born and raised in Cocoa Beach and lives there to this day. His win in the 1992 Pipeline Masters in Hawaii secured his first world title. And at age 20, he became the youngest surfing world champion ever. He also appeared in a recurring role for 27 episodes of the popular TV show Baywatch.

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1: It's 12:47.
0: Engineering, construction, and facilities functions at Port Canaveral are critical to ensure the continued expansion of the port and its safe operation of daily and strategic operations. These are headed by Bill Crow, Vice President. His staff include A.J. Jendrock, Director of Facilities, Bob Musser, Director of Port Environmental, Tom Foxhoven, Project Director, and Bill Hammond, Chief.

0: Looking for the cruise ships? Navigate to Port Canaveral on Highway 528.
1: Temperature, 78 degrees.
0: Once cruises again begin to sail out of Port Canaveral, the current cruise lines in operation will be Carnival Cruise Line, Disney Cruise Line, Royal Caribbean, and Norwegian Cruise Lines. Ports of call for these lines include destinations such as the Bahamas, the British Virgin Islands, St. Thomas, Cozumel, Mexico, Grand Cayman, Dominican Republic, Antigua, the U.S. Virgin Islands, Costa Rica, and Barbados.

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2: Did you know that Brevard was barely inhabitable because of mosquitoes until the advent of the now banned insecticide, DDT?

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1: It's 12:56.
0: Parish Medical Center in Titusville was founded by Jess Parish in 1958 as North Brevard Hospital. In 2002, the original structure was replaced by an $80 million building. Parish is a general medical and surgical hospital with 163 beds.

0: Brevard County is Florida's space coast, where life is good.
1: Temperature, 78 degrees.
0: We're proud to congratulate another new business venture here on the Space Coast. Melissa Nguyen, facial specialist at 4250 North Wickham Road in Melbourne, who recently received their Brevard County license to operate, and we wish them nothing but success and the best of luck. That's the new local business, Melissa Nguyen, facial specialist in Melbourne. Longtime resident, listen and remember how lucky you really are. SpaceCoastRadio.com. Sebastian Inlet, located at the very southern tip of Brevard County on Highway A1A, is home to Florida's number one state park and offers numerous opportunities for kayaking and canoeing to observe abundant wildlife, such as manatees, green and loggerhead sea turtles, and dolphins. Paddle north to see beautiful mangrove shorelines and small islands. The park faces east on the Atlantic Ocean with 3 miles of gorgeous ocean beach,

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1: Temperature, 78 degrees.
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2: 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Traveling on I-95, take Highway 520 East to historic Cocoa Village. 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

0: 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Can you name them?
1: Temperature, 78 degrees.
0: From the Melbourne Airport to Cape Canaveral Space Force Station, follow the signs to I-95 via NASA Boulevard, Wickham Road, Sarno Road, and O'Galley Boulevard, and travel north to exit 205, which is the 528 beach line. Merge onto the 528 East toward the Canaveral Cape Port Space Force Station. Take the State Road 410 North exit and merge onto Florida 401.

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1: Temperature, 78 degrees.
0: More great places to hike and take in all the wildlife include the Mico Scrub Sanctuary Trails, two unpaved trails including the Red Loop, 5 miles in length, and the White Loop, a 1.5 mile long Great Florida Birding Trail site. And in relatively new Vieira, you'll find three hiking trails in this conservation area: the White Blaze Trail, the Yellow Blaze Trail, and the Red Blaze Trail.

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1: It's 1:23.
0: For the estimated 2019 population of COCO, the median household income was $40,250 and the per capita income was $20,350. And an interesting fact about COCO is that it is home to the highest point in Brevard County, listed by the United States Geological Survey as being 83 feet above sea level at its apex.

0: So much to do on the Space Coast. Stay tuned right here to learn about it all.
1: Temperature, 78 degrees.
0: And now, here's another new business salute. This time, the salute goes to Ivara Hair and Skin Studio, LLC, at 573 Barnes Boulevard in Rockledge. Entrepreneurship is the child of a creative imagination, and new ventures are its implementation. And that's when good things start to happen. Congratulations and the best of luck to the new local business, Ivara Hair and Skin Studio, LLC, in Rockledge. We're blowing our own horn here on the Space Coast. Great place to live. 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Folks who would like to combine a visit to Port Canaveral and a great camping experience should consider the Jetty Park Campground. Reservations are accepted up to a year in advance, although there are no guarantees of specific campsites, and they're subject to availability. There's a limit of one camping unit per site, 6 people, and 1 vehicle. Quiet hours at the campground are 10 p.m. to 7 a.m.

0: from rocket launches to research to good times, it's all here on the Space Coast.
1: Temperature, 78 degrees.
0: Despite some naysayers who said Kennedy Space Center would die after the shuttle program ended, today it's bursting with launch excitement. Private launch partners have included Blue Origin, Boeing, Lockheed Martin, SpaceX, and Space Florida. And the center is still supporting developing two new vehicles to fly crews to the International Space Station. KSC also plans to take America back to the moon and to Mars.

Fisher Park, a 10-acre oceanfront park on the Atlantic Ocean. This family favorite is an ideal place for a picnic and a swim in the Atlantic. Roughly 200 parking spaces, picnic pavilions, and shower and restroom facilities are provided.

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0: If you're eager to plan a cruise out of Port Canaveral, the best place to start is on the port's website at www.portcanaveral.com. 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At each site, view ports of call, the length of cruise desired, the name of the ship, and the price, and then book online.

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1: Temperature, 78 degrees.
0: 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This one-acre walk-through park was dedicated to the 10 astronauts who have lost their lives in space-related accidents.

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2: Here's a quick Brevard historical fact. Brevard County in 1856 extended as far west as Polk County today and as far south as coastal Broward County.

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0: For those who love to hike, the Ulame Wildlife Sanctuary in Merritt Island is a 436-acre bird reserve and sanctuary. There, hikers can view amazing birds and wildlife and an observation tower. And in Melbourne, Wickham Park offers approximately 8 miles of beginner and single and double track trails through pine flatwoods, hydric, mesic, and xeric hammock, and sand pine scrub.

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1: Temperature, 78 degrees.
0: With the mission of providing a valuable service or product, new businesses are an important part of every economy. That said, we congratulate the new Space Coast business, Four Seasons Melbourne LLC Massage Salon at 614 East New Haven Avenue in Melbourne. Here's wishing all involved with this new local business, Four Seasons Melbourne LLC Massage Salon in Melbourne. Brevard County, where space and technology intersect to complement great living. 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Here's more great fishing spots in Brevard County. Pineapple Park Fishing Pier is located on Pineapple Avenue next to the O'Galley Library in Melbourne along the Indian River. The causeway has two boat ramps, docks, and picnic tables. And south down US 1 and Suntree Boulevard in Rockledge, you'll find Rotary Park Fishing Pier, which is shaded at the end and is located along the Indian River.

0: 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Great place to visit.
1: Temperature, 78 degrees.
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1: Temperature, 78 degrees.
0: Since the first launch of the Falcon 9 rocket from Launch Complex 40 in June 2010, SpaceX has been a constant presence at Cape Canaveral Space Force Station. Through 2015, they've launched uncrewed commercial resupply services missions for NASA to the International Space Station, as well as commercial satellite flights from this complex.

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Don Willis is Cape Canaveral City Councilman, Seat 3, and is a retired business executive and entrepreneur with over 40 years of experience, having owned his own technology company for the past 14 years. He also has the ability and willingness to listen, along with decorum and civility toward opposing views. He served as Commissioner for Parks and Recreation, Vice Chair of the Business and Economic Development Advisory Board for Cape Canaveral, served on the Board of Directors for a private school, and participated in many community projects.

0: On the beach or elsewhere, our Space Coast hotels invite you to be their guest.
1: It's 2:04.
0: In 2014, the Port Canaveral Authority moved to disband its police department of approximately 6 years, and law enforcement responsibilities were transferred to the Brevard County Sheriff's Department. The primary reason was the cost of the operation and the number of staff. To protect cruise ships, the 1,400-member Brevard County Sheriff's Office has quite a few resources the Port Department did not have.

0: Visit our local historic downtown areas like Cocoa Beach, Cocoa Village, Melbourne, O'Galley, and Titusville.
1: Temperature, 78 degrees.
0: Sebastian Inlet, located at the very southern tip of Brevard County on Highway A1A, is home to Florida's number one state park and offers numerous opportunities for kayaking and canoeing to observe abundant wildlife, such as manatees, green and loggerhead sea turtles, and dolphins. Paddle north to see beautiful mangrove shorelines and small islands. The park faces east on the Atlantic Ocean with 3 miles of gorgeous ocean beach.

Brevard residents, pinch yourself. You're living in paradise on the Space Coast. Space Coast Radio. In Brevard history, our county was considered backwoods and agricultural until the arrival of the Long Range Proving Ground in the 1950s, now known as Kennedy Space Center.

0: Here on Business, our space coast is rich in assets, so stay tuned.
1: It's 2:15.
0: Located in South Titusville, the 470-acre Enchanted Forest Sanctuary provides several miles of trails where visitors enjoy wildlife observation, nature photography, and hiking. There's also an enormous amount of plant life, and the Management and Education Center provides educational programs for visitors of all ages. The sanctuary operates Tuesdays through Sundays and observes COVID safety precautions.

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1: Temperature, 78 degrees.
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0: Downtown and Main Street Cocoa Beach was the place to be back in the 50s and 60s when the space program took off and made the Space Coast its home. Now, decades later, this place has launched into a hub for long days at the beach, shopping, dining, and a lively nightlife. Cocoa Beach was established in 1925 and incorporated from a town to a city in 1957.

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1: Temperature, 78 degrees.
0: And now, a Palm Bay reminder. The Palm Bay City Council meetings are typically held on the first and third Thursday of each month at 7 p.m. at City Hall. For more details, go to palmbayflorida.org.

0: passing by, get off the highway and relax some here on the Space Coast.
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2: 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Tired of driving? Get off that highway and kick back in one of our Space Coast hotels, at the beach, or at one of our other fine accommodations. Take a break, stay a day, and enjoy Florida's famous Space Coast.

0: Hungry? Check out Port Canaveral, Cape Canaveral, and Cocoa Beach.
1: Temperature, 78 degrees.
0: Kennedy Space Center's VAB, completed in 1966, was built for the vertical assembly of the Apollo Saturn V space vehicle and was called the Vertical Assembly Building at that time. In anticipation of the space shuttle program, it was renamed the Vehicle Assembly Building and was used to join the space shuttle orbiters to their external fuel tanks and solid rocket boosters when it was then moved to its launch pad.

0: The beach, relaxation, and more is all here on Florida's Space Coast.
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0: Brevard City of Cocoa Beach is one of the most popular destinations in Florida, and it's relatively easy to locate. From the Orlando International Airport, take the exit to State Road 528 East, the beach line, and drive about 50 miles to Port Canaveral. Veer off to your right onto Highway A1A and travel about 7 miles south to downtown Cocoa Beach. Traveling north or south on I-95 or US-1, State Road 520 East will take you to Cocoa Beach.

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1: It's 2:33.
0: Wayne Justice was re-elected to the Port Authority Commission representing District 3 for a four-year term that began December 2018. A Coast Guard Academy and Naval War College graduate, he spent 37 years in the Coast Guard, with 15 of those assigned in Florida. Justice had 12 years on cutters, specializing in counter-drug, illegal, migrant, and search and rescue patrols

0: temperature, 78 degrees.
1: If you're planning an ocean cruise from Port Canaveral and want to book a lodging a day or two ahead of departure, the city of Cape Canaveral has some good options for you. Most are located just south of the cruise port along Highway A1A and include many well-known names such as Hilton, Hampton Inn, Radisson, and Wyndham. Also scattered around the city are cost-friendly smaller motels and inns.

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0: And now Radio 1300 presents No Brevard. While the county seat is Titusville, offices are spread among communities, including the large Vieira government complex.

0: Brevard County is Florida's Space Coast, where life is good.
1: It's 2:45.
0: The city of Melbourne was founded in 1867 and is located in the southern area of Brevard County. The city was first called Crane Creek and later was renamed in honor of its first postmaster, who had spent much time in Melbourne, Australia. In 1969, Melbourne merged with the city of O'Galley, and the latter today is a thriving arts district.

0: So much to do on the Space Coast. 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
1: Temperature, 78 degrees.
0: Entrepreneurs make it happen here on the Space Coast, and that means new, imaginative folks implementing their ideas here. And in that spirit, we're proud to congratulate the new local business, Refined Interiors, LLC, located at 3100 Sun Tree Boulevard in Rockledge. The best of luck to the founders and everyone involved with Refined Interiors, LLC in Rockledge. 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
0: For hikers who love the beach, Lori Wilson Park in Cocoa Beach offers just over a half mile of nature boardwalk through a hammock on a 32-acre regional beach park that is also a great Florida birding trail site. And the Maritime Hammock Sanctuary in the South Beaches offers a 2.5-mile unpaved, well-marked nature trail with an observation deck over a pond

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1: Temperature, 78 degrees.
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1: Temperature, 78 degrees.
0: Hortense Blackwell Diggs is Director of the Office of Communication and Public Engagement at Kennedy Space Center. Diggs began her NASA career in 2000 as a flight assurance manager in the Expendable Launch Vehicle Safety and Flight Assurance Office at Kennedy, where she was responsible for developing and implementing flight assurance activities. Diggs resides in Titusville and is the mother of three children.

A toast to the Space Coast, Brevard County, FL. It's really swell. SpaceCoastRadio.com. Cape Canaveral's storied history is intertwined with the U.S. space race. It became the test site for missiles when the legislation for the Joint Long Range Proving Ground was passed by Congress and signed by President Harry Truman in 1949. The first rocket launch from the Cape was a V-2 rocket named Bumper 8 from Launch Complex 3 on July 24, 1950.

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1: It's 3:05.
0: Micah Lloyd, a resident of Titusville, was elected from District 2 of the Canaveral Port Authority for a term beginning November 2016. Lloyd is a certified general contractor and second-generation business owner of Lloyd Contracting, who also serves on the North Brevard Economic Development Zone Board and has served as the chairman of the board for Titusville Area Chamber of Commerce. He attended the University of North Florida in Jacksonville.

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1: Temperature, 78 degrees.
0: The Porche House is located in historic Cocoa Village and was completed in 1916 as an example of 20th century classical revival architecture. Today, the house is open to the public and available for rent for special occasions, such as weddings, parties, meetings, luncheons, teas, and card parties. The house seats 85, and house management can suggest florists, photographers, and other event necessities.

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3: In Brevard County history, Titusville was originally known as Sand Point until Henry T. Titus won a game of dominoes to determine the town's new name.

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1: It's 3:16.
0: Fort Anne was constructed in 1837 on the east coast of Merritt Island near the present-day Holover Canal to protect the area against the Seminole Indians. In the mid-19th century, the cultivation of pineapples and oranges occurred in the Indian River area, but freezes destroyed the local pineapple industry in the late 1890s. Freed slaves constructed small towns in the Merritt Island area after the Civil War

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1: Temperature, 78 degrees.
0: With the mission of providing a valuable service or product, new businesses are an important part of every economy. That said, we congratulate the new Space Coast business, Laurie Pepple General Training, at 2992 and Terrace Drive in Palm Bay. Here's wishing all involved with the new local business, Laurie Pepple General Training in Palm Bay. Passing by, get off the highway and relax some here on the Space Coast. 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Part of the proposed 22-mile South Brevard Linear Trail will include the communities of Malabar, Palm Bay, Grantville, Caria, and Mico. The Al Tuttle Trail is a 10-foot-wide paved multi-use trail that is accessed from the Sand Hill Trailhead on Marie Street in Malabar. Another hiking destination in Palm Bay is the Tree Forks Marsh Trail, a 17-mile trail and road through the marsh.

0: We're blowing our own horn here on the Space Coast. 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Great place to visit.
1: Temperature, 78 degrees.
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1: Temperature, 78 degrees.
0: Cape Canaveral Space Force Station is 17 miles long, 6 miles wide, and covers an area of 16,000 acres. In addition to being the premier launch site for the United States, it's also a wildlife refuge. The managing organization, the 45th Space Wing, is responsible for ensuring Mother Nature and space technology live in harmony. Being a good eco-neighbor includes environmental stewardship and a commitment to internal and public safety.

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0: When planning for a day at the beach, you may wonder what the parking situation will be like. Well, Cocoa Beach public access beaches provide convenient parking throughout the city. There are over 1,600 metered spaces where payment is accepted via kiosks or a mobile app. Keep in mind that payment for parking is completed upon arrival.

slips, two pavilions, fish cleaning tables, restrooms, a boat rent station, paved parking, and a grass overflow parking lot. As always, boat trailer parking at Freddie Patrick Boat Ramps is free until capacity is reached.

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1: Temperature, 78 degrees.
0: Lori Wilson Park is a 32.5-acre regional beach park on the ocean in Cocoa Beach, featuring a maritime hammock that allows visitors to experience Florida's natural coastline. Beach attractions include 3 pavilions along a 1,000-foot boardwalk, 6 dune crossovers, seasonal lifeguards, and surf fishing. Restrooms, outdoor showers, and parking lots are also available.

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0: Did you know that evidence of mastodon, mammoth, tapir, camel, and saber-toothed cat have been unearthed in the Melbourne area?

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1: It's 3:43.
0: The city of Titusville, located in the northern portion of Brevard County, is designated as the county seat. Founded in 1859 as Sand Point, the city is named after Henry T. Titus, who won a game of dominoes to decide the town's name. Titusville was incorporated as a city in 1887 and thrived during the time of Brevard's space race.

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1: Temperature, 78 degrees.
0: 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There's nothing more exciting than watching a live rocket launch from Kennedy Space Center, and here are a few great locations to do so in Cocoa Beach. The Westgate Cocoa Beach Pier is ideal for going as far as possible over the Atlantic Ocean. Any of the Cocoa Beach oceanfront parks where you can watch a launch from the beach are great spots. Many people also park along the 520 Causeway as it heads into Cocoa Beach for an unrestricted view.

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1: Temperature, 78 degrees.
0: A Satellite Beach reminder. 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
1: Temperature, 78 degrees.
0: The Naval Ordnance Test Unit, Poseidon Wharf, is located on the east side of Port Canaveral and directly supports the mission capability and readiness of the United States Navy's Trident submarines, as well as the Fleet Ballistic Missile Program of the United Kingdom. The Naval Ordnance Test Unit operates the Navy port at Port Canaveral, supporting submarines and surface ships of the U.S. Atlantic Fleet and foreign navies and assets of the Military Sealift Command.

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Stay tuned right here to learn about it all. 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The Cape Canaveral area has been occupied by humans for at least 12,000 years. In the early 16th century, Cape Canaveral was noted on maps, although without being named. It was named by Spanish explorers in the first half of the 16th century as Cabo Canaveral. The name Canaveral is the third oldest surviving European place name in the United States.

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1: It's 4:01.
0: Port Canaveral is emerging once again as an important source of employment. Of course, there are numerous positions associated with the cruise industry, such as customer service, terminal agents, baggage handlers, food service, and ship maintenance. The port also employs cook and wait staff at its many bars and restaurants, and grounds and landscaping personnel.

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1: Temperature, 78 degrees.
0: Cocoa Beach has plenty of great accommodations for visitors of all types, from oceanfront hotels to beach access and more. 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

0: Hungry? 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
1: It's 4:10.
0: For hikers who love the beach, Lori Wilson Park in Cocoa Beach offers just over a half mile of nature boardwalk through a hammock on a 32-acre regional beach park that is also a great Florida birding trail site. And the Maritime Hammock Sanctuary in the South Beaches offers a 2.5-mile unpaved, well-marked nature trail with an observation deck over a pond.

0: There are 16 incorporated cities and towns in Brevard County. Can you name them?
1: Temperature, 78 degrees.
0: New businesses are starting up year-round here on Florida's Space Coast, and we salute these courageous entrepreneurs. So, congratulations to the new business, Coast to Coast Adjuster, at 3010 Newfound Harbor Drive in Merritt Island. The best of luck to the founders and employees of the new business, Coast to Coast Adjuster, in Merritt Island. 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
0: The Merritt Island Wildlife Refuge in Brevard is bursting with hiking trails where hikers will be amazed at the diverse wildlife. Crookshank Trail is 5 miles long with an observation tower. Oak and Palm Trails are 1/2 mile long. And Hammock Trails, 2 miles

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1: Temperature, 78 degrees.
0: The Boeing X-37B, a reusable, uncrewed spacecraft, which is also known as the Orbital Test Vehicle, has been successfully launched four times from Cape Canaveral Space Force Station. The first four X-37B missions have been launched with Atlas V rockets. The fourth X-37B mission landed at the Kennedy Space Center on May 7, 2017, after 718 days in orbit.

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Kayakers and canoers can launch from the end of Ramp Road in Cocoa Beach to enjoy an outstanding experience in the Thousand Islands, a maze of narrow trails through the mangrove islands created as part of a mosquito control project years ago. The area boasts three habitats: natural marsh, dredge spoil, and tropical hammock, where resting space is provided for migrant birds.

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1: It's 4:29.
0: One of the most exciting and sought-after activities at Port Canaveral is deep-sea fishing. It's a launching point for numerous deep-sea fishing charters that venture into the Atlantic and then the numerous reefs and ledges around it. Depending on how far you venture out, you can hope to snare king mackerel, wahoo, sailfish, mahi-mahi, blackfin tuna, amberjack, snappers, and yellowfins.

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0: Great Brevard fishing can be found at Malcolm E. McLeod Fishing Pier at Jetty Park in Cape Canaveral, a popular pier.

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Another great spot is McFarland Park Fishing Pier in North Cocoa on Indian River Drive. 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

0: Driving through on I-95, take 520 East to Cocoa Beach.
1: Temperature, 78 degrees.
0: We're proud to congratulate another new business venture here on the Space Coast. Melissa Nguyen, facial specialist at 4250 North Wickham Road in Melbourne, who recently received their Brevard County license to operate, and we wish them nothing but success and the best of luck. That's the new local business, Melissa Nguyen, facial specialist in Melbourne. Brevard County, where space and technology intersect to complement great living.
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0: The City of Rockledge provides a variety of community events, festivals, and parades for its citizens to enjoy. Among these are the annual Arts and Craft Fair, Wednesday Friends Day, the Hot Rockin' Nights Cruise On In Car Show, the Independence Day Family Picnic, Light Up Rockledge and Holiday Parade, the Memorial Day Parade, National Night Out Activities, Central Florida's Food Truck Bazaar, and the Taylor Park Fall Family Festival.

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1: Temperature, 78 degrees.
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1: Temperature, 78 degrees.
0: Visitors to Cocoa Beach will want to visit Astronaut Memorial Gardens, located at 105 East Volusia Lane, just north of the 520 Causeway in A1A. This one-acre walk-through park was dedicated to the 10 astronauts who have lost their lives in space-related accidents.

Listen and learn about the rich assets that surround us all here on the Space Coast. Space Coast. Dining in the city of Cape Canaveral offers up a variety of cuisines and an international flair. Patrons can savor fare such as Southern, Italian, Cuban, Greek, Thai, Filipino, and Japanese, with choices including also pizza, seafood, and steaks. Venues range from bars and grills to oceanfront hotel restaurants to casual cafes and ice cream shops. A visit to Cape Canaveral certainly won't leave you hungry.

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0: In order to enjoy a day of boating and fishing at Port Canaveral, there are some restrictions. Boating and fishing are not allowed in any secured area of Port Canaveral, which are fenced in on the north and south ends of the port. No boating or fishing is allowed in the West Basin when cruise ships are present, nor in the Trident Basin and within 200 feet of the Navy Pier in the Middle Basin.

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1: Temperature, 78 degrees.
0: For golfing on the Space Coast, Baytree National Golf Links is a Gary Player signature 18-hole course, which has won numerous awards as a traditional Florida layout. The course has water on 13 holes, tour-quality practice facilities, and PGA professional instruction. It also has a bar and grill and pro shop. 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

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Did you know that Brevard County, with its population of over 550,000 people, is the 10th largest county by population in Florida?

0: 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Great place to live. 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
1: It's 5:08.
0: There are a myriad of options for hikers in Brevard who want to see some great wildlife. The Island Pioneer Trail in Merritt Island has a 1.1-mile paved multi-use trail through wooded areas surrounded by canals and ponds. And the Jordan Scrub Sanctuary in Malabar offers three nature trails, the 3.4-mile White Loop Trail, the half-mile Yellow Connector Trail, and the 3/4-mile Blue Trail to the southwest corner of the sanctuary.

0: Here on Business, our space coast is rich in assets, so stay tuned.
1: Temperature, 78 degrees.
0: Entrepreneurs make it happen here on the Space Coast, and that means new, imaginative folks implementing their ideas here. And in that spirit, we're proud to congratulate the new local business, Gackus Homes, LLC, at 606 Gladiola Drive in Merritt Island. So, congratulations and the best of luck to the new Space Coast business, Gackus Homes, LLC, in Merritt Island. A toast to the Space Coast, Brevard County, FL. It's really swell. 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A new destination in Brevard County for kayaking and canoeing is Oars and Paddles Park, located east over the O'Galley Causeway in Melbourne, then north on South Patrick Drive about a mile. The park includes a pavilion, restrooms, a boathouse, picnic tables, and a launch site. And it can be entered from the Banana River by going under Mather's Bridge and turning right a few hundred yards.

0: Looking for the cruise ships? Navigate to Port Canaveral on Highway 528.
1: Temperature, 78 degrees.
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1: Temperature, 78 degrees.
0: President John F. Kennedy was the primary reason for the creation of the Kennedy Space Center. His goal of a crewed landing on Earth's moon by 1970 required expansion of facilities to handle the massive 7.5 million pound thrust Saturn V rocket. Therefore, the decision was made to build a new launch operations center site located adjacent to the Cape Canaveral Station on Merritt Island.

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The City of Cocoa Beach has a city commission, city manager form of government, approved by the citizens in 1958. The city commission is the legislative branch of city government and is responsible for enacting policy, which is administered by the city manager. There are five commission members, one of whom is the mayor, and they're elected to serve a 4-year term. The mayor presides at all meetings.

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1: It's 526.
0: Port Canaveral has played an important role in support of NASA projects out of nearby Kennedy Space Center. During the Apollo program, segments of the Saturn V rocket transited through the port, and the space shuttle's external tanks were floated into Port Canaveral for each mission, with the solid rocket boosters towed back through Port Canaveral after being fished out of the Atlantic Ocean after each launch.

0: The beach, relaxation, and more is all here on Florida's Space Coast.
1: Temperature, 78 degrees.
0: The Black Point Wildlife Drive is a maintained 7-mile one-way road located at the Merritt Island National Wildlife Refuge. Visitors can pull over in their vehicles to observe wildlife, plus there are two hiking trails, including the Crookshank Memorial Trail and the Wild Bird Trail, which features a quarter-mile loop of waterfowl, raptors, shorebirds, and wading birds.

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2: Did you know that Juan Ponce de Leon is thought to have first landed in Florida at Melbourne Beach in 1513? There he met the Ice and Yaga Indian tribes.

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1: It's 5:35.
2: The city of West Melbourne in southern Brevard County formed in 1959 to avoid being annexed by the city of Melbourne. West Melbourne has had the highest population growth percentage of any Brevard municipality and currently has about 22,000 residents. The City of West Melbourne utilizes a council-manager form of government. The city is located in just over 10 square miles and includes 7 parks,

0: 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Great place to live. Great place to visit.
1: Temperature, 78 degrees.
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1: Temperature, 78 degrees.
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1: Temperature, 78 degrees.
0: A very critical U.S. space program completed by NASA and launched from Cape Canaveral was Project Mercury, NASA's first crewed spaceflight program. Its primary objectives were to place a crewed spacecraft in Earth orbit, study human performance and ability to function in space, and safely recover the astronauts and spacecraft. The first American in orbit was John Glenn on February 20th, 1962.

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0: The military-run spaceport at Cape Canaveral has been renamed Cape Canaveral Space Force Station to reflect the facility's transition from the U.S. Air Force to the newly created Space Force. Cape Canaveral Air Force Station was named Cape Canaveral Missile Test Annex in the early days of the space race between the United States and the Soviet Union.

0: There are 16 incorporated cities and towns in Brevard County. Can you name them?
1: It's 5:52.
0: Clyde Mathis joined Port Canaveral in 2014 as Senior Director, Cargo and Logistics of the Canaveral Port Authority. He's responsible for port operations in the cruise and cargo sectors. Mathis has more than 37 years' experience in the maritime industry, serving in stevedoring, logistics, and port management sectors. Most of his career has been spent on the lower Mississippi River.

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1: Temperature, 78 degrees.
0: Whether you're a visitor to Brevard County or call Brevard home, you won't want to miss a visit to the Kennedy Space Center Visitor Complex, located on Merritt Island, north-northwest of Cape Canaveral. Among many attractions, you'll see the U.S. Astronaut Hall of Fame, Journey to Mars, Apollo and Space Shuttle Atlantis exhibits, bus tours, and lots of dining and shopping. 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
2: 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The first Paleo Indians arrived here 10 to 12,000 years ago.

0: You're never going to find a much better place to live or visit than right here in Brevard County.
1: It's 6:04.
0: For those who enjoy kayaking and canoeing, Haulover Canal, a passageway between the Indian River and Mosquito Lagoon, features Mullet Head Island and its surrounding grass flats, which provide limitless opportunities to view a variety of birds, including herons, egrets, spoonbills, ibises, cormorants, and pelicans. You'll also see bottlenose dolphins and manatees.

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1: Temperature, 78 degrees.
0: Entrepreneurs make it happen here on the Space Coast, and that means new, imaginative folks implementing their ideas here. And in that spirit, we're proud to congratulate the new local business, Heather Hits Different, LLC, Audio-Video Productions, at 161 Turk Road Southwest in Palm Bay. The best of luck to the founders and everyone involved with Heather Hits Different, LLC, in Palm Bay. Space Coast Radio, featuring information about Cocoa Beach, Port Canaveral, and all of Brevard County. 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Thousand Islands Conservation Area is a 338-acre site located on the Banana River adjacent to Cocoa Beach and consists of a series of islands in the Indian River Lagoon. The Thousand Islands were formed when a storm-driven sea broke through the barrier island, leaving behind approximately 900 acres of flood-tide delta deposit.

0: We're blowing our own horn here on the Space Coast. 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Great place to visit.
1: Temperature, 78 degrees.
2: The Brevard Antiques and Collectibles Club meets every third Tuesday of the month at the Melbourne Beach Public Library on Ocean Avenue. 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

0: A toast to the Space Coast, Brevard County, FL. It's really swell.
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0: 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Relocating to the Space Coast with kids brings up after-school activities. Well, there are many here, including those provided by schools, churches, and by private enterprise.

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1: Temperature, 78 degrees.
0: Patrick Air Force Base and Cape Canaveral Air Force Station are the two installations on the Space Coast that are among the first military facilities in the country receiving new names after the creation of the Space Force. Cape Canaveral Air Force Station has been renamed Cape Canaveral Space Force Station, while Patrick Air Force Base is now Patrick Space Force Base.

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0: A very important north-to-south thoroughfare found in Brevard County is U.S. Highway A1A, traversing the mainland from North Brevard as it bypasses federal land around the Space Center. It turns back to the east along the Atlantic Ocean at Port Canaveral to the Indian River County line at Sebastian Inlet.

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1: It's 6:20.
0: All vessels entering Port Canaveral must utilize the services of an approved Canaveral Port Authority permitted steamship agent who provides all pertinent information to the Harbor Master's office when submitting a vessel berthing request to arrange for vessel dockage. Pilots are required of all vessels drawing 7 feet of draft, and pilots board inbound vessels 1 nautical mile of lighted buoy number 3.

0: Looking for the cruise ships? Navigate to Port Canaveral on Highway 528.
1: Temperature, 78 degrees.
0: Downtown and Main Street Cocoa Beach was the place to be back in the 50s and 60s when the space program took off and made the Space Coast its home. Now, decades later, this place has launched into a hub for long days at the beach, shopping, dining, and a lively nightlife. Cocoa Beach was established in 1925 and incorporated from a town to a city in 1957.

There are 16 incorporated cities and towns in Brevard County. Can you name them? SpaceCoastRadio.com. Did you know that Brevard County has 16 incorporated cities and towns, plus many significant unincorporated areas like Vieira, Merritt Island, Port St. John, and more?

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0: Brevard County offers a wealth of hiking trails for everyone. The Brevard Zoo Linear Park Trail is 3.5 miles long and runs from the zoo to the north end of Turtle Mound Road and includes a 1 mile, 10 foot wide boardwalk. And MIMS is the site of the Buck Lake Conservation Area, 12 miles of hiking trails. Hikers here should be alert as hunting is permitted. It's also a great Florida birding trail site.

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1: Temperature, 78 degrees.
0: Entrepreneurs make it happen here on the Space Coast, and that means new, imaginative folks implementing their ideas here. And in that spirit, we're proud to congratulate the new local business, Refined Interiors, LLC, located at 3100 Sun Tree Boulevard in Rockledge. The best of luck to the founders and everyone involved with Refined Interiors, LLC in Rockledge. We're blowing our own horn here on the Space Coast. 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The Cocoa Beach Pier is a well-known landmark located between North Cocoa Beach and Cape Canaveral and stretches 800 feet over the Atlantic Ocean. It's home to restaurants, bars, gift shops, and live music. In addition to great fishing, the pier offers fishing equipment rentals, beach rentals, freshwater showers, regulation beach volleyball courts, lifeguards year-round, and some of the best surfing on the East Coast.

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1: Temperature, 79 degrees.
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1: Cocoa Beach Public K through 12 education is under the auspices of Brevard Public Schools and includes three schools. Freedom 7 Elementary School of International Studies is highly rated and has nearly 400 students in grades K through 6. The Theodore Roosevelt Elementary School has about 380 students in grades K to 6, and the Cocoa Beach Junior Senior High School has about 1,000 students in grades 7 through 12.

0: Brevard residents, pinch yourself. You're living in paradise on the Space Coast.
1: It's 6:48.
0: According to the governing rules of Port Canaveral, it is unlawful for vessels or other watercraft to proceed at a speed which will endanger other vessels or structures or cause wake damage. It's important when boating at the port to keep a close eye out for any posted speed signs and for other signage that indicates areas that are restricted from boating.

0: Hungry? Check out Port Canaveral, Cape Canaveral, and Cocoa Beach.
1: Temperature, 79 degrees.
0: Harry and Harriet Moore, who lived in North Brevard's Mims community, were killed there in 1951 for their involvement in the civil rights movement. Today, in their honor, the Harry T. and Harriet V. Moore Memorial Park is located on Freedom Avenue in Mims. The cultural center includes visual, literary, and performing arts, a museum, and a conference center. And the park features a replica of the Moore's home.

0: passing by, get off the highway and relax some here on the Space Coast.
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0: Nestled along the eastern Indian River, just south of the 520 Causeway, is the appealing area known as Cocoa Village. This was the original city center for Cocoa, which has undergone a remarkable revitalization. In the 1970s, the old downtown area was transformed into a charming go-to place in Brevard County, with a shopping district and a waterfront park with a band show and boat docking.

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1: Temperature, 79 degrees.
0: New businesses are starting up year-round here on Florida's Space Coast, and we salute these courageous entrepreneurs. So, congratulations to the new business, Coast to Coast Adjuster, at 3010 Newfound Harbor Drive in Merritt Island. The best of luck to the founders and employees of the new business, Coast to Coast Adjuster, in Merritt Island. 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
0: Cocoa Beach is home to a unique annual event held every Christmas Eve, the Surfing Santas, which brings over 800 surfers dressed up as Santa to surf the waves, while 10,000 spectators cheer them on from the beach. The fun holiday event is free to the public, with great prizes for best costumes.

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1: Temperature, 79 degrees.
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1: Temperature, 78 degrees.
0: Located at the Kennedy Space Center Visitor Center, the U.S. Astronaut Hall of Fame is a place where American astronauts are remembered and honored. Compelling exhibits include the Rocket Garden, featuring Mercury, Gemini, and Apollo programs, the Space Shuttle Atlantis with over 60 interactive exhibits, and the Hubble Space Telescope Theater, showcasing the first of NASA's great space observatories.

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The city of Cape Canaveral has a very interesting history. After the establishment of a lighthouse in 1848, a few families moved into the area and a small but stable settlement was born. As the threat of Seminole Indian attacks became increasingly unlikely, other settlers began to move into the area around the Indian River. Post offices and small community stores with postal facilities were established at Canaveral, Canaveral Harbor, and Artesia.

0: From rocket launches to research to good times, it's all here on the Space Coast.
1: It's 7:12.
0: Official Port Canaveral cruise parking is available only directly adjacent to each of Port Canaveral's cruise terminals. The port does not own nor operate any off-port parking facilities. Oversized parking for RVs and buses is also available. Terminal parking is $17 per day for both vehicles and RVs, including the day of arrival and departure.

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1: Temperature, 78 degrees.
0: Brevard locals and visitors alike will enjoy a visit to the links at Savannah's Golf Course. Located at 3915 Savannah's Trail in Merritt Island, the Gordon G. Lewis design winds through hardwood forests, natural wetlands, and scenic lakes. The 525-yard par 5 signature 7th hole is regarded as one of the most challenging in Central Florida.

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Here's an interesting Brevard fact. The community of Courtney, located on Merritt Island, at one time had its own post office, which closed in 1930.

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1: It's 7:22.
0: The oldest standing home in Brevard County is the 1875 Sam's Family Cabin, located at the 880-acre Pine Island Conservation Area in Merritt Island. There, you'll also find a paved trail where exhibits showcase the island's past inhabitants. Visitors will enjoy hiking, biking, horseback riding, fishing, canoeing, and kayaking through five habitats and over 6 miles of trails.

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1: Temperature, 78 degrees.
0: 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Here's wishing all involved with this new local business, Four Seasons Melbourne LLC Massage Salon in Melbourne. 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Once cruises again begin to sail out of Port Canaveral, the current cruise lines in operation will be Carnival Cruise Line, Disney Cruise Line, Royal Caribbean, and Norwegian Cruise Lines. Ports of call for these lines include destinations such as the Bahamas, the British Virgin Islands, St. Thomas, Cozumel, Mexico, Grand Cayman, Dominican Republic, Antigua, the U.S. Virgin Islands, Costa Rica, and Barbados.

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1: Temperature, 78 degrees.
0: And now here's a Titusville reminder. The Titusville City Council typically meets on the second and fourth Tuesday of each month at 6:30 p.m. at City Hall. For details, go to the city website at titusville.com.

0: Visit our local historic downtown areas like Cocoa Beach, Cocoa Village, Melbourne, O'Galley, and Titusville.
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2: WKQK Traveler's Tip. Passing through Brevard County? Why don't you stop and stay a day? On the beach or elsewhere, you will find plenty of great places to stay and things to do right here on Florida's Space Coast.

Operations Center and the military Cape Canaveral Station under the designation John F. Kennedy Space Center. Joining the two facilities caused some confusion, so NASA issued a directive stating the Kennedy Space Center name applied only to the Launch Operations Center, while the Air Force issued a general order renaming Cape Kennedy Air Force Station.

0: We're blowing our own horn here on the Space Coast. 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Great place to visit.
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0: Kim Davis serves as Cape Canaveral City Council Member, Seat 2, and is a Florida native, as well as a retired Brevard County Sheriff's Office deputy. Davis is particularly passionate about preserving and protecting our environment and the irreplaceable natural habitats that Cape Canaveral has to offer. She's a former small business owner and knows the value small businesses bring to the city. Davis is also committed to ensuring the continual improvement of our local economy.

0: We're blowing our own horn here on the Space Coast. Great place to live. Great place to visit.
1: It's 7:40.
0: Micah Lloyd, a resident of Titusville, was elected from District 2 of the Canaveral Port Authority for a term beginning November 2016. Lloyd is a certified general contractor and second-generation business owner of Lloyd Contracting, who also serves on the North Brevard Economic Development Zone Board and has served as the chairman of the board for Titusville Area Chamber of Commerce. He attended the University of North Florida in Jacksonville.

0: The beach, relaxation, and more is all here on Florida's Space Coast.
1: Temperature, 79 degrees.
0: Located in South Titusville, the 470-acre Enchanted Forest Sanctuary provides several miles of trails where visitors enjoy wildlife observation, nature photography, and hiking. There's also an enormous amount of plant life, and the Management and Education Center provides educational programs for visitors of all ages. The sanctuary operates Tuesdays through Sundays and observes COVID safety precautions.

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1: Temperature, 79 degrees.
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1: Temperature, 79 degrees.
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2: 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Why don't you get off and explore the Space Coast? So much to see and do here. 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
1: Temperature, 79 degrees.
0: Kennedy Space Center includes nearly 700 facilities and buildings grouped across the center's 144,000 acres. Among these are the 525-foot-tall Vehicle Assembly Building, the Launch Control Center, which conducts space launches, the Operations and Checkout Building, a space station factory, and a 3-mile-long shuttle landing facility.

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One of the most well-known facts about Cocoa Beach has to do with a popular television show in the late 1960s, I Dream of Jeannie, which depicted a NASA astronaut and a 200-year-old genie and was set in Cocoa Beach. Although all episodes were filmed in California, Barbara Eden, who played Jeannie, visited Cocoa Beach twice to much fanfare, and a small beachside road was named in her honor.

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1: It's 8:07.
0: According to the governing rules of Port Canaveral, it is unlawful for vessels or other watercraft to proceed at a speed which will endanger other vessels or structures or cause wake damage. It's important when boating at the port to keep a close eye out for any posted speed signs and for other signage that indicates areas that are restricted from boating.

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1: Temperature, 79 degrees.
0: The Brevard Museum of History and Natural Science is a fascinating treasure located on Michigan Avenue in Cocoa. It houses over 3,000 artifacts in nearly 15,000 square feet and includes a 22-acre nature preserve. Visitors can view the remains of the Wendover woman, the oldest human remains found in North America, as well as an Ice Age exhibit that features animals that once roamed Florida.

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Space Coast Radio! Did you know that Rockledge is the oldest city in Brevard, having been founded on August 7th, 1887, and in the early 20th century, it was known as a resort town?

0: Brevard County, where space and technology intersect to complement great living.
1: It's 8:18.
0: Founded in 1960, the American Police Hall of Fame and Museum is located in Titusville in northern Brevard County. It's the nation's first national law enforcement museum and memorial dedicated to officers killed in the line of duty. The museum includes interactive displays, simulators, and nearly 11,000 artifacts, and operates Tuesdays through Saturdays, 10 a.m. until 4.

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1: Temperature, 80 degrees.
0: 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And we wish the founders and owners the best of luck in their new endeavor. 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
0: There's some great fishing in Brevard County, and the St. Johns River is well known as one of the best largemouth bass locations in the world. The St. Johns River is about 3 miles to the west of Titusville and can be accessed from State Roads 46 or 50 with boat ramps at both locations. Fox Lake can be fished from shore or by boat and is located west of I-95 on Fox Lake Road.

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1: Temperature, 80 degrees.
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1: Temperature, 80 degrees.
0: At the conclusion of NASA's Space Shuttle program, many were concerned about the future of Kennedy Space Center, and many agree that Center Director Robert Cabana and his management team have been responsible for a major resurgence of the facility. During the past 2 years, there have been more than 40 space launches from the Florida complex, representing about 20% of all space launches worldwide.

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0: Lori Wilson Park is a 32.5-acre regional beach park on the ocean in Cocoa Beach, featuring a maritime hammock that allows visitors to experience Florida's natural coastline. Beach attractions include 3 pavilions along a 1,000-foot boardwalk, 6 dune crossovers, seasonal lifeguards, and surf fishing. Restrooms, outdoor showers, and parking lots are also available.

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1: It's 8:36.
0: Noah Butt, a former Speaker of the Florida House of Representatives, was the first chairman of the Canaveral Port Authority. The first port manager, George King, was announced in 1954 when commercial fishing had already begun at the port, and in the next year, commercial shipping began with a load of bagged cement delivered by the SS Mormack Spruce.

0: A toast to the Space Coast, Brevard County, FL. It's really swell.
1: Temperature, 80 degrees.
0: A great beachside park in Cocoa Beach is Shepherd Park, a 5-acre oceanfront park providing picnic, shower, and restroom facilities for guests. The park was named after astronaut Alan Shepard and provides an excellent view of space launches. Among many amenities, facilities include 10 large picnic pavilions, several smaller covered picnic tables, and a bathhouse, plus more than 300 parking spaces.

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2: Here's an interesting fact about Brevard County. The official county seat has been located in Titusville since 1894.

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0: Suntree is an unincorporated community in Brevard County, located near the center of the county off I-95 near Vieira, approximately halfway between Rockledge and Melbourne. As a county commissioner in the 1950s, Joe Wickham envisioned a road that would run north and south and tie the county together. His detractors called it the road to nowhere, but the thoroughfare enticed developers to produce Suntree with nearly 4,000 residents.

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1: Temperature, 81 degrees.
0: And now here's another new business salute. This time, the salute goes to First Light Full Care, LLC, at 1768 Vista Lake Circle in Melbourne. Entrepreneurship is the child of a creative imagination, and new ventures are its implementation. That's when good things start to happen. Congratulations and the best of luck to the new local business, First Light Pool Care, LLC, in Melbourne. 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

0: Brevard County is Florida's Space Coast, where life is good.
1: Temperature, 81 degrees.
0: Kennedy Space Center is located on Merritt Island, north-northwest of Cape Canaveral on the Atlantic Ocean and due east of Orlando. It's very close to midway between Miami and Jacksonville on Florida's coast. KSC is 34 miles long and roughly 6 miles wide. KSC is a major Central Florida tourist destination and is approximately 1 hour's drive from the Orlando area.

0: Hungry? Check out Port Canaveral, Cape Canaveral, and Cocoa Beach.
1: Temperature, 81 degrees.
0: There's nothing more exciting than watching a live rocket launch from Kennedy Space Center, and here are a few great locations to do so in Cocoa Beach. The Westgate Cocoa Beach Pier is ideal for going as far as possible over the Atlantic Ocean. Any of the Cocoa Beach oceanfront parks where you can watch a launch from the beach are great spots. Many people also park along the 520 Causeway as it heads into Cocoa Beach for an unrestricted view.

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1: Temperature, 81 degrees.
0: We're proud to congratulate another new business venture here on the Space Coast. The Attachment Center Professional Office at 2201 Derry Road in West Melbourne recently received their Brevard County license to operate, and we wish them nothing but success and the best of luck. That's the new local business, the Attachment Center Professional Office in West Melbourne. You're never going to find a much better place to live or visit than right here in Brevard County.

0: Temperature, 81 degrees.
1: Of all the space initiatives over the years, the quest to land man on the moon was embodied in the Apollo program, which used Saturn rockets. Many of these took flight from the Cape, including 4 test launches, a final test launch, and 5 operational launches. The moon launch, Saturn V rocket, was too large for the Cape, so the Kennedy Space Center was built west and north of Cape Canaveral Space Force.

0: 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Great place to live. Great place to visit.
1: Temperature, 81 degrees.
0: The city of Rockledge provides a variety of community events, festivals, and parades for its citizens to enjoy. Among these are the annual Arts and Craft Fair, Wednesday Friends Day, the Hot Rockin' Nights Cruise On In Car Show, the Independence Day Family Picnic, Light Up Rockledge and Holiday Parade, the Memorial Day Parade, National Night Out Activities, Central Florida's Food Truck Bazaar, and the Taylor Park Fall Family Festival.

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0: 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Established in 1985, their primary focus is to provide a forum where existing and new businesses can enhance their capabilities and networks for business growth.

0: Coast is rich with entrepreneurs, self-starters, and prime movers launching new ventures. We now congratulate the new Brevard County business, Brevard Dental Care, PLLC, at 7025 North Wickham Road in Melbourne. 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Driving through on I-95, take 520 East to Cocoa Beach.
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0: The Cape Canaveral Lighthouse has stood on the Cape for over 150 years. Situated amidst America's premier gateway to space, the lighthouse is owned by the United States Space Force and maintained as an active aid to navigation by the United States Coast Guard. The all-white lighthouse tower was completed in 1868 and was changed to its signature three black bands and three white bands in 1873.

0: There are 16 incorporated cities and towns in Brevard County. Can you name them?
1: Temperature, 82 degrees.
0: The Cape Canaveral Space Force Station, Skid Strip, is a military airport 7 nautical miles northeast of Cocoa Beach and is owned by the United States Space Force and is assigned a 3-letter location identifier of XMR by the Federal Aviation Administration. The runway was first called the Skid Strip because the wheelless SM-62 Snark cruise missiles were supposed to skid to a halt on it.

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0: The Cape Canaveral Lighthouse has stood on the Cape for over 150 years. Situated amidst America's premier gateway to space, the lighthouse is owned by the United States Space Force and maintained as an active aid to navigation by the United States Coast Guard. The all-white lighthouse tower was completed in 1868 and was changed to its signature three black bands and three white bands in 1873.

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0: An exciting and memorable way to tour Port Canaveral is to book a helicopter ride. A 6-minute ride will cover the entire port from the beach to the Banana River, providing amazing photo opportunities. Riders will want to wear comfortable clothing and closed-toe shoes, and bring water and sunscreen to manage the sun.

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0: For a city of its size, Rockledge has an extensive and diverse collection of parks for residents to enjoy. Included among these are Dick Blake Park off Gussit Boulevard, Cruikshank Sanctuary off Barnes Boulevard, McClarty Park on Barton Boulevard, Memorial Walk at Levitt Park off Fisk, River Groves Dock and Valencia Dock on Rockledge Drive, Riverwalk Family Park on US 1, and Taylor Park.

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1: Temperature, 82 degrees.
0: The Brevard County Sheriff's Pet Posse provides support to the Sheriff's Office animal shelters. 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
1: Temperature, 82 degrees.
0: Here are more locations for some fine fishing in Brevard County. Eddy Creek Fishing Pier is located just off Playa Linda Beach Road, north of the Max Brewer Bridge in Titusville. It has good parking and access to the beach. And in Palm Bay, on Turkey Creek, the Alex J. Good Fishing Pier on Bianca Drive off Malabar Boulevard offers one boat ramp and also offers several docks, a pavilion, benches, and restrooms.

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1: Temperature, 83 degrees.
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0: Cocoa Beach sports some of the best surfing on the East Coast, and here are a few of the events held each year. The National Kidney Foundation Rick Salick Surf Festival takes place in late summer at the Cocoa Beach Pier. Spring and summer competitions are the Waterman's Challenge at the Cocoa Beach Hilton. Other events include the Easter Surf Festival at Lori Wilson Park and the Military Surf Festival held at Minutemen Causeway.

0: You're never going to find a much better place to live or visit than right here in Brevard County.
1: It's 1049.
0: The Canaveral Port Authority was established in 1953 by the Florida State Legislature and consists of the Board of Commissioners and the Executive Management Team. The Board sets policies such as fiscal, regulatory, and operations, while the executives are responsible for administrative and operational duties. The five commissioners of the board are elected from the surrounding area by popular vote

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1: Temperature, 83 degrees.
0: The 15-acre Joy and Gordon Patterson Botanical Garden winds its way through the Florida Institute of Technology's main campus in Melbourne, one of the most unique campus botanical gardens in the United States. This is a public garden, and visitors will stroll

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1: It's 11:01.
0: A very large and diverse area of Brevard County is unincorporated Merritt Island. Not only is it home to the Kennedy Space Center, it also features to the north part of the island the Merritt Island National Wildlife Refuge, 140,000 acres, which is home to over 1,000

0: 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Check out Port Canaveral, Cape Canaveral, and Cocoa Beach.
1: Temperature, 84 degrees.
0: The Valiant Air Command in Titusville is an educational organization dedicated to the preservation and commemoration of warbirds from all eras and the men and women that supported them. 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
1: It's 11:07.
0: Cocoa Beach, Port Canaveral, and the Kennedy Space Center are among the top Brevard visitor attractions. 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
1: Temperature, 84 degrees.
0: 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The facility is south-southeast of NASA's Kennedy Space

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A post office in the Cape Canaveral area was built and listed as Artesia and retained this name from 1893 to 1954. It was Port Canaveral from 1954 to 62, and lastly, the city of Cape Canaveral from 1962 to 63. When President Lyndon Johnson, by executive order, renamed the area Cape Kennedy after President John F. Kennedy, it was not popular with locals from the outset and was changed back to Cape Canaveral in 1973.

secured area of Port Canaveral, which are fenced in on the north and south ends of the port. No boating or fishing is allowed in the West Basin when cruise ships are present, nor in the Trident Basin and within 200 feet of the Navy Pier in the Middle Basin.

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1: Temperature, 84 degrees.
0: The Ogalle Arts District is located on the Indian River just north of the Ogalle Causeway in Melbourne. In its day, Ogalle was a thriving city, and once it was annexed to Melbourne in 1969, has become a haven of culture, with numerous shops, restaurants, historic sites, and galleries. Visitors can stroll the preserved downtown area, taking in the sights and learning about its rich history.

The Cocoa Beach Country Club, a public facility, is located on a peninsula surrounded by the Banana River Lagoon at the western end of Minutemen Causeway in Cocoa Beach. The waterfowl, other birds, dolphins, alligators, turtles, and raccoons make the Cocoa Beach Country Club a true habitat and wildlife sanctuary for the enjoyment of all golfers.

0: We're blowing our own horn here on the Space Coast. Great place to live. 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
1: It's 11:50.
0: As Rockledge continued to expand, largely due to the space race at Kennedy Space Center, Barton Boulevard replaced US 1 as the town's economic center as new subdivisions spread south along Fisk Boulevard. Marlin Manor, Gulfview Estates, Kings Grant, Georgetown, Levitt Park, and Woodsmere had all been established by the 60s to the 80s.

0: From rocket launches to research to good times, it's all here on the Space Coast.
1: Temperature, 84 degrees.
0: We're proud to congratulate another new business venture here on the Space Coast. Space Coast Aircraft Detailers, LLC, at 3270 Suntree Boulevard in Melbourne, recently received their Brevard County license to operate, and we wish them nothing but success and the best of luck. That's the new local business, Space Coast Aircraft Detailers, LLC, in Melbourne. Brevard County, where space and technology intersect to complement great living. The Brevard Museum of History and Natural Science is a fascinating treasure located on Michigan Avenue in Cocoa. It houses over 3,000 artifacts in nearly 15,000 square feet and includes a 22-acre nature preserve. Visitors can view the remains of the Wendover woman, the oldest human remains found in North America, as well as an Ice Age exhibit that features animals that once roamed Florida.

0: We're blowing our own horn here on the Space Coast. Great place to live. Great place to visit.
1: Temperature, 84 degrees.
0: And now here's a COCO reminder. The City of COCO's City Council meetings are normally held at 6 p.m. on the second and fourth Tuesday of each month at City Hall. Details at cocofl.org.

0: We're blowing our own horn here on the Space Coast. Great place to live. 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
1: It's 11:59.
0: 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If you're moving to Brevard County, be reminded that there are multiple ways of getting high-speed internet to your new home. These include Spectrum Cable, AT&T, Florida High Speed Internet, and others.

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1: Temperature, 84 degrees.
0: Beginning in 1966, public tours were offered by the Kennedy Space Center Visitor Complex on 40 passenger buses. A 1.5-hour tour included the Vehicle Assembly Building, and a 3-hour tour including launch facilities were available. By 1969, the Visitor Center was the second most visited Florida attraction behind Tampa's Busch Gardens.

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0: The Cape Canaveral area has been occupied by humans for at least 12,000 years. In the early 16th century, Cape Canaveral was noted on maps, although without being named. It was named by Spanish explorers in the first half of the 16th century as Cabo Canaveral. The name Canaveral is the third oldest surviving European place name in the United States.

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1: It's 12:09.
0: Captain John Murray joined the Canaveral Port Authority in February 2016. Prior to joining the authority, Captain Murray was president and CEO of Habag Lloyd USA. A U.S. Coast Guard licensed captain, Captain Murray earned a Bachelor of Science degree in Nautical Science from the Maine Maritime Academy and has been a member of the National Cargo Bureau since 1997.

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1: Temperature, 84 degrees.
0: If you're eager to plan a cruise out of Port Canaveral, the best place to start is on the port's website at www.portcanaveral.com. 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
0: Did you know that Juan Ponce de Leon is thought to have first landed in Florida at Melbourne Beach in 1513? There he met the Ice and Yaga Indian tribes.

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0: Located at the southern end of Canaveral National Seashore, Eddy Creek offers access to the Mosquito Lagoon, where visitors can paddle kayaks or canoes along the tranquil mangrove shorelines. The estuary waters are usually crystal clear for easy viewing of colorful seagrass beds and the marine life who lives there. Numerous coastal birds, manatees, dolphins, and alligators are commonly seen there, too.

0: From rocket launches to research to good times, it's all here on the Space Coast.
1: Temperature, 84 degrees.
0: Florida's Space Coast is rich with entrepreneurs, self-starters, and prime movers launching new ventures. We now congratulate the new Brevard County business, Harrison's Paving and Seal Coating, at 1352 Rand Road in Palm Bay. And we wish the founders and owners the best of luck in their new endeavor. That's the recently licensed new business, Harrison's Paving and Seal Coating in Palm Bay. Brevard residents, pinch yourself. You're living in paradise on the Space Coast.
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0: Cocoa Beach sports some of the best surfing on the East Coast, and here are a few of the events held each year. The National Kidney Foundation Rick Salick Surf Festival takes place in late summer at the Cocoa Beach Pier. Spring and summer competitions are the Waterman's Challenge at the Cocoa Beach Hilton. Other events include the Easter Surf Festival at Lori Wilson Park and the Military Surf Festival held at Minutemen Causeway.

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1: Temperature, 84 degrees.
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1: Temperature, 84 degrees.
0: Sean Quinn is the Director of Engineering at Kennedy Space Center and leads a large organization of engineers in the design, development, and operations of spaceflight hardware and ground systems in support of programs and projects assigned to the Kennedy Space Center. This includes commercial crew, launch services, exploration ground systems, and the International Space Station.

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0: Cocoa Beach has a longer history than you might think. The first real settlement in Cocoa Beach was started by a family of newly freed slaves following the Civil War. But a hurricane in 1885 discouraged settlement. Then in 1888, a group of cocoa men bought the entire tract of land, and it remained untouched until an attorney named Gus Edwards arrived and began to develop it.

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1: It's 12:37.
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1: Temperature, 85 degrees.
0: The Cocoa Beach Pier is a well-known landmark located between North Cocoa Beach and Cape Canaveral and stretches 800 feet over the Atlantic Ocean. It's home to restaurants, bars, gift shops, and live music. In addition to great fishing, the pier offers fishing equipment rentals, beach rentals, freshwater showers, regulation beach volleyball courts, lifeguards year-round, and some of the best surfing on the East Coast.

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0: According to the Florida Department of State, Brevard County has 71.6 miles of Atlantic Ocean shoreline, and that's more than any other Florida county.

0: Brevard County is Florida's Space Coast, where life is good.
1: It's 12:48.
0: Harry and Harriet Moore, who lived in North Brevard's Mims community, were killed there in 1951 for their involvement in the civil rights movement. Today, in their honor, the Harry T. and Harriet V. Moore Memorial Park is located on Freedom Avenue in Mims. The cultural center includes visual, literary, and performing arts, a museum, and a conference center. And the park features a replica of the Moore's home.

0: You're never going to find a much better place to live or visit than right here in Brevard County.
1: Temperature, 85 degrees.
0: Time now for a salute to another new Space Coast business. B's Montessori Beginnings at 942 Waco Boulevard Southeast in Palm Bay. Entrepreneurs are the genesis of enterprise here in Brevard County and help fuel the local economy. So, congratulations and the best of luck to the new Space Coast business, B's Montessori Beginnings in Palm Bay. 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
3: The Ogallee Arts District is located on the Indian River just north of the Ogallee Causeway in Melbourne. In its day, Ogallee was a thriving city, and once it was annexed to Melbourne in 1969, has become a haven of culture, with numerous shops, restaurants, historic sites, and galleries. Visitors can stroll the preserved downtown area, taking in the sights and learning about its rich history.

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1: Temperature, 85 degrees.
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0: 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If you've just moved to the Space Coast, you should go to the Supervisor of Elections website at votebrevard.gov and click Register to Vote, and then get it done.

0: There are 16 incorporated cities and towns in Brevard County. Can you name them?
1: Temperature, 85 degrees.
0: In 1963, KSC was given its current name by President Lyndon B. Johnson, which joined the new Launch Operations Center and the military Cape Canaveral Station under the designation John F. Kennedy Space Center. Joining the two facilities caused some confusion, so NASA issued a directive stating the Kennedy Space Center name applied only to the Launch Operations Center, while the Air Force issued a general order renaming Cape Kennedy Air Force Station.

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0: Brevard's city of Cocoa Beach is one of the most popular destinations in Florida, and it's relatively easy to locate. From the Orlando International Airport, take the exit to State Road 528 East, the beach line, and drive about 50 miles to Port Canaveral. Veer off to your right onto Highway A1A and travel about 7 miles south to downtown Cocoa Beach. Traveling north or south on I-95 or US-1, State Road 520 East will take you to Cocoa Beach.

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1: It's 1:05.
0: Port Canaveral is divided into two sections by the shipping channel. North of the channel is home to cruise terminals 5, 6, 8, and 10, which are easily accessed off State Road 528 to cruise terminal or Port Canaveral North cargo piers. Carnival is the cruise line with most ships docked at Port Canaveral and has exclusive use of cruise terminals 5 and 6. Disney's cruise line ship dock at cruise terminal 8.

0: Brevard County, where space and technology intersect to complement great living.
1: Temperature, 85 degrees.
0: A really great location for hiking in the south beaches of Brevard is the State Road A1A Trail. This is a 40-mile-long, multi-use paved path, which is a component of the East Coast Greenway along Highway A1A from Indy Atlantic past Sebastian Inlet to Vero Beach. There is no path across the bridge at Sebastian Inlet. Another hiking spot is the Brevard County portion of the St. Sebastian River Preserve State Park.

0: Hungry? Check out Port Canaveral, Cape Canaveral, and Cocoa Beach.
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0: In Brevard history, our county was considered backwoods and agricultural until the arrival of the Long Range Proving Ground in the 1950s, now known as Kennedy Space Center.

0: On the beach or elsewhere, our Space Coast Hotels invite you to be their guest.
1: It's 1:15.
0: Hiking is a popular outdoor activity, and there are numerous trails to check out in Brevard County. The Barrier Island Sanctuary Trail is located in the South Beaches area and includes a mile-long, unpaved nature trail loop across from the Nature Center. It's part of the Great Florida Birding Trail site. And the Ayas Trail Park is a 3/4 mile unpaved trail located in Palm Bay and features a boardwalk and an overlook of Turkey Creek.

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1: Temperature, 86 degrees.
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0: Downtown and Main Street Cocoa Beach was the place to be back in the 50s and 60s when the space program took off and made the Space Coast its home. Now, decades later, this place has launched into a hub for long days at the beach, shopping, dining, and a lively nightlife. Cocoa Beach was established in 1925 and incorporated from a town to a city in 1957.

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1: Temperature, 86 degrees.
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1: Temperature, 86 degrees.
0: The VAB at Kennedy Space Center is home to the largest American flag, a 209-foot-tall, 110-foot-wide star-spangled banner painted on the side of the building. It will take more than 500 gallons of paint to repaint the American flag and the round red, white, and blue NASA insignia, which measures 110 feet tall by 132 feet wide.

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0: Cocoa Beach Public K-12 Education is under the auspices of Brevard Public Schools and includes three schools. Freedom 7 Elementary School of International Studies is highly rated and has nearly 400 students in grades K through 6. The Theodore Roosevelt Elementary School has about 380 students in grades K to 6, and the Cocoa Beach Junior Senior High School has about 1,000 students in grades 7 through 12.

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1: It's 1:32.
0: In 2014, the Port Canaveral Authority moved to disband its police department of approximately 6 years, and law enforcement responsibilities were transferred to the Brevard County Sheriff's Department. The primary reason was the cost of the operation and the number of staff. To protect cruise ships, the 1,400-member Brevard County Sheriff's Office has quite a few resources the Port Department did not have.

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1: Temperature, 86 degrees.
0: One of the most exciting and sought-after activities at Port Canaveral is deep-sea fishing. It's a launching point for numerous deep-sea fishing charters that venture into the Atlantic and then the numerous reefs and ledges around it. Depending on how far you venture out, you can hope to snare king mackerel, wahoo, sailfish, mahi-mahi, blackfin tuna, amberjack, snappers, and yellowfins.

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0: The Melbourne Civic Theatre, Brevard County's longest-running arts organization, began in 1951 as the Indian River Players. They also were the resident theater when the Henniger Center opened in 1991. The group now resides in historic downtown Melbourne.

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1: Temperature, 86 degrees.
0: 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That said, we congratulate the new Space Coast business, Awake and Great Entertainment, LLC, at 134 Palm Circle in Melbourne. Here's wishing all involved with this new business, Awake and Great Entertainment, LLC, in Melbourne, and we wish them the best of luck and total success. You're never going to find a much better place to live or visit than right here in Brevard County. 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The race draws some of the top race teams in the world to compete in various classes, with Premier Class reaching speeds of over 175 miles per hour.

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1: Temperature, 86 degrees.
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1: Temperature, 86 degrees.
0: The Cape Canaveral Space Force Station, Skidstrip, is a military airport 7 nautical miles northeast of Cocoa Beach and is owned by the United States Space Force and is assigned a 3-letter location identifier of XMR by the Federal Aviation Administration. The runway was first called the Skidstrip because the wheelless SM-62 Snark cruise missiles were supposed to skid to a halt on it.

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SpaceCoastRadio.com. A very important north-to-south thoroughfare found in Brevard County is U.S. Highway A1A. Traversing the mainland from North Brevard as it bypasses federal land around the Space Center, it turns back to the east along the Atlantic Ocean at Port Canaveral to the Indian River County line at Sebastian Inlet.

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1: It's 2:01.
0: When navigating the Canaveral Barge Canal, ocean-going vessels may request an opening of the triple leaf draw span Canaveral Locks Bridge to access the Banana River through the Canaveral Lock. Once through the lock, vessels not going to the Kennedy Space Center head westward across the Banana River using the Canaveral Barge Channel, then transverse Merritt Island via the Canaveral Barge Canal.

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1: Temperature, 84 degrees.
0: The Brevard Symphony Orchestra, formed in 1954 as the Brevard Light Concert Orchestra by 13 musicians, incorporated in 1966 and presented the first performances in the Brevard Performing Arts Center, now known as the King Center, where it is orchestra in residence.

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0: Did you know that the first permanent settlement in present-day Brevard was established near Cape Canaveral in 1848?

0: Driving through on I-95, take 520 East to Cocoa Beach.
1: It's 2:11.
0: Located on Barnes Boulevard in Rockledge, the Helen and Alan Cruikshank Sanctuary was acquired in partnership with the state of Florida. Formerly a turpentine mine and farm, the 140-acre sanctuary is now home to pine flatwoods where raptors circle overhead. It's also the last stand for the Florida scrub jay in Rockledge and is a perfect habitat because of its scrub forest of tiny trees.

0: passing by, get off the highway and relax some here on the Space Coast.
1: Temperature, 84 degrees.
0: Florida's Space Coast is rich with entrepreneurs, self-starters, and prime movers launching new ventures. So we now congratulate the new Brevard County business, Achilles Land Services Incorporated, 129 Elm Street in Melbourne. And we wish the founders and owners the best of luck in their new endeavor. That's the recently licensed new business, Achilles Land Services Incorporated in Palm Bay. 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
0: The Titusville Playhouse is located on Julia Street in Titusville. 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With a new leadership team since 2009, box office sales have grown 400%.

0: There are 16 incorporated cities and towns in Brevard County. 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
1: Temperature, 84 degrees.
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1: Temperature, 84 degrees.
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1: It's 2:25.
0: Canaveral Lock is the largest navigation lock in Florida and is located between Port Canaveral's West Turning Basin and the Banana River. Built by the Army Corps of Engineers in 1965, it secures safe passage of vessels from the Banana River to Port Canaveral and the Atlantic Ocean. The lock reduces tidal current velocities, prevents entry of hurricane tides into the Banana River, and prevents saltwater intrusion.

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1: Temperature, 84 degrees.
0: Folks who love to hike will find a wealth of options in Brevard County. One spot is the Cameron Reserve Trails in Malabar, which includes several unmarked, unpaved hiking trails located on a 100-acre preserve. Another is Canaveral Marshes Trails in Titusville. This conservation area of nearly 7,000 acres features about 5 miles of trails.

0: 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Check out Port Canaveral, Cape Canaveral, and Cocoa Beach.
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0: Here's a quick Brevard historical fact. Brevard County in 1856 extended as far west as Polk County today and as far south as coastal Broward County.

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0: Port St. John is an unincorporated area located between Titusville and Cocoa and stretches from U.S. Highway 1 to Interstate 95 in a 3.8 square mile area. In 2002, a small group of residents attempted to incorporate, along with the communities of Frontenac, Williams Point, Hardyville, Delaspine, and a portion of Sharps. However, voters defeated the incorporation proposal 73 to 27%.

0: 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Listen and remember how lucky you really are.
1: Temperature, 85 degrees.
0: Time now for a salute to another new Space Coast business. Henry's Cuban Cafe at 5600 North US 1 in Melbourne. Entrepreneurs are the genesis of enterprise here in Brevard County and help fuel the local economy. So, congratulations and the best of luck to the new Space Coast business, Henry's Cuban.

0: Visit our local historic downtown areas like Cocoa Beach, Cocoa Village, Melbourne, O'Galley, and Titusville.
1: Temperature, 85 degrees.
0: And now here's a Cocoa Beach reminder. The Cocoa Beach City Council meeting typically occurs on the first and third Thursday of every month at the City Hall in downtown Cocoa Beach. Go to cityofcocoabeach.com for details.

0: 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It's really swell.
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0: 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Relocating to the Space Coast with kids brings up after-school activities. Well, there are many here, including those provided by schools, churches, and by private enterprise.

0: So much to do on the Space Coast. 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
1: Temperature, 85 degrees.
0: The Vehicle Assembly Building at Kennedy Space Center is made up of 65,000 cubic yards of concrete, and its frame is constructed from nearly 99,000 tons of steel. It stands atop a support base of 4,200 steel pilings driven 164 feet into bedrock. The VAB high bay doors are the largest in the world and take about 45 minutes to completely open or close.

Brevard County is Florida's Space Coast, where life is good. 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The military-run spaceport at Cape Canaveral has been renamed Cape Canaveral Space Force Station to reflect the facility's transition from the U.S. Air Force to the newly created Space Force. Cape Canaveral Air Force Station was named Cape Canaveral Missile Test Annex in the early days of the space race between the United States and the Soviet Union.

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1: Temperature, 84 degrees.
0: For great fishing in Brevard, check out the Intracoastal Waterway Park Fishing Pier on the north side of the 520 Causeway heading to Merritt Island. The park actually has three fishing piers, one along the Indian River and two parallel to the North Shore. Also try out the Lee Winter Park Fishing Pier, which is adjacent to the popular boat launch, both at the west end of 520 Causeway close to Cocoa Village, a fun recreation area.

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In Brevard history, during the 17th century, heavy mosquito infestation and the threat of Indian attacks made the Brevard County area practically uninhabitable.

0: Hungry? Check out Port Canaveral, Cape Canaveral, and Cocoa Beach.
1: It's 3:04.
0: The City of Rockledge functions under a council-manager form of government. The mayor and city council members are elected to 3-year terms. There are 6 city council members whose terms are staggered to allow election of 2 council seats each year. While the mayor and the city council act as the legislative body of the City of Rockledge, the actual operation of the city and its function lies with the city manager and his departmental support staff.

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1: Temperature, 84 degrees.
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0: The Cape Canaveral Lighthouse has stood on the Cape for over 150 years. Situated amidst America's premier gateway to space, the lighthouse is owned by the United States Space Force and maintained as an active aid to navigation by the United States Coast Guard. The all-white lighthouse tower was completed in 1868 and was changed to its signature three black bands and three white bands in 1873.

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1: Temperature, 84 degrees.
0: A reminder for West Melbourne, the West Melbourne City Council typically meets on the first and third Tuesday of each month at 6:30 p.m. at City Hall. 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
2: 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Just take exit 220, Florida 406 East.

0: Brevard County, where space and technology intersect to complement great living.
1: Temperature, 84 degrees.
0: From the Melbourne Airport to Cape Canaveral Space Force Station, follow the signs to I-95 via NASA Boulevard, Wickham Road, Sarno Road, and O'Galley Boulevard, and travel north to exit 205, which is the 528 beach line. Merge onto the 528 east toward the Canaveral Cape Port Space Force Station. Take the State Road 410 north exit and merge onto Florida 401.

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The Cocoa Beach Country Club, a public facility, is located on a peninsula surrounded by the Banana River Lagoon at the western end of Minutemen Causeway in Cocoa Beach. The waterfowl, other birds, dolphins, alligators, turtles, and raccoons make the Cocoa Beach Country Club a true habitat and wildlife sanctuary for the enjoyment of all golfers.

0: A toast to the Space Coast, Brevard County, FL. It's really swell.
1: It's 3:22.
0: The United States Coast Guard cutter Vigilant is the third of the Coast Guard's Reliance-class medium-endurance cutters. She's the 12th cutter to bear the name Vigilant, dating back to 1790 when the original Vigilant was built for the Revenue Cutter Service. Vigilant is home-ported at Coast Guard Station Port Canaveral, and its normal operating area is the 7th Coast Guard District Area of Responsibility.

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1: Temperature, 82 degrees.
0: More great hiking locations can be found in Brevard, including the Coconut Point Sanctuary Trail in the South Beaches. A 3/4 mile, unpaved, well-marked trail is there, which overlooks the Indian River Lagoon and is a great Florida birding trail site. Further north in central Brevard is the Allen and Helen Cruikshank Nature Trail, a mile-long trail located off Barnes Boulevard in Rockledge.

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Here's an interesting fact about Brevard County. The official county seat has been located in Titusville since 1894.

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0: There's great kayaking and canoeing opportunities at the Pine Island Conservation Area, located north from the intersection of State Road 528 and North Courtney Parkway in Merritt Island. There are two water trails that offer a relaxing way to observe area wildlife, and visitors can launch from Marsh Pond or Sam's Creek. There are numerous migratory waterfowl and shorebirds, as well as songbirds.

0: Looking for the cruise ships? Navigate to Port Canaveral on Highway 528.
1: Temperature, 82 degrees.
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0: The North Brevard Historical Museum is located on Washington Avenue in downtown Titusville and contains a vast assortment of artifacts and exhibits that capture what life was like in North Brevard many years ago. The collection includes high school memorabilia, old tools, military uniforms, housewares, signs, toys, and collectibles. It also features outside an impressive mural that depicts scenes from Titusville's past.

0: Brevard County is Florida's space coast, where life is good.
1: Temperature, 82 degrees.
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0: New Space Coast residents looking for educational alternatives for your kids? You'll find choices including charter schools, church-operated schools, online education systems, and homeschool.

0: There are 16 incorporated cities and towns in Brevard County. Can you name them?
1: Temperature, 82 degrees.
0: Danny Zeno is a senior test director for NASA's Exploration Ground Systems program at Kennedy Space Center. In this role, he leads the integration and testing of the Space Launch System rocket and Orion spacecraft. As a test director, he also has led the integration and testing of Space Shuttle and Ares 1X launch vehicles. He reached the rank of Lieutenant Colonel as a reservist in the Air Force.

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0: Located in Cocoa Beach, the Surfside Players, whose first production was The Moon is Blue, presented at the Cocoa Beach Firehouse, took place in 1959. In 1963, ground was broken for the Cocoa Beach Playhouse, which presents musicals, comedies, and dramas.

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0: 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In addition, rides to and from Orlando International Airport, Sanford International Airport, Melbourne International Airport, private airports, and Port Canaveral cruise ship terminals are available. 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
1: Temperature, 82 degrees.
0: The small city of Cape Canaveral offers up some beautiful parks. 7-acre Cherry Down Park is right on the beach and features a 200-foot boardwalk along sand dunes, plus picnic shelters, restrooms, and showers. Manatee Sanctuary Park offers exercise stations, a boardwalk, picnic facilities and horseshoe pits, and is located on the Banana River. And picturesque Center Street Park offers unobstructed sunset views.

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Did you know that Rockledge is the oldest city in Brevard, having been founded on August 7th, 1887, and in the early 20th century, it was known as a resort town?

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1: It's 4:01.
0: Mullet Creek and Honest John's Canals are located south of Melbourne Beach on A1A near Floridana Beach and offer the opportunity to visit an old Florida fish camp complete with an 1890s Florida pioneer home. Honest John's Canals, the result of mosquito control dredging, wind through dozens of mangrove-lined islands that are a haven for wildlife. Paddlers can gain easy access to the area from the Indian River Lagoon.

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1: Temperature, 83 degrees.
0: We're proud to congratulate another new business venture here on the Space Coast. The Attachment Center Professional Office at 2201 Dairy Road in West Melbourne recently received their Brevard County license to operate, and we wish them nothing but success and the best of luck. 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Located in Cocoa Beach, the Surfside Players, whose first production was The Moon is Blue, presented at the Cocoa Beach Firehouse, took place in 1959. In 1963, ground was broken for the Cocoa Beach Playhouse, which presents musicals, comedies, and dramas.

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1: Temperature, 83 degrees.
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1: Temperature, 83 degrees.
0: A very critical U.S. space program completed by NASA and launched from Cape Canaveral was Project Mercury, NASA's first crewed spaceflight program. Its primary objectives were to place a crewed spacecraft in Earth orbit, study human performance and ability to function in space, and safely recover the astronauts and spacecraft. The first American in orbit was John Glenn on February 20th, 1962.

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Cocoa Beach is home to a unique annual event held every Christmas Eve, the Surfing Santas, which brings over 800 surfers dressed up as Santa to surf the waves, while 10,000 spectators cheer them on from the beach. The fun holiday event is free to the public, with great prizes for best costumes.

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1: It's 4:17.
0: Fritz van Valkenburg was elected to the Port Authority Commission for a term beginning December 2022. His experience includes management positions in both the private and public sectors, and he recently served as Chief of Staff for the Brevard County District 2 Commission Office. He has a law degree from the University of Pittsburgh and an MBA from Carnegie Mellon University. He's also a member of the Florida Bar. Mr. van Valkenburg was also a ferry boat captain and harbor master in the early part of his career.

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1: Temperature, 83 degrees.
0: If you're eager to plan a cruise out of Port Canaveral, the best place to start is on the port's website at www.portcanaveral.com. 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At each site, view ports of call, the length of cruise desired, the name of the ship, and the price, and then book online.

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2: Did you know that Brevard County, with its population of over 550,000 people, is the 10th largest county by population in Florida?

0: Brevard residents, pinch yourself. 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
1: It's 4:29.
0: The Liberty Bell Memorial Museum is located on Oak Street in Melbourne as an anchor for Honor America's focus on education. Admission is free, and the museum includes the Rotunda of American History, which displays American history in timeline fashion, and a replica of the Liberty Bell, which weighs about 1 ton and was cast by Whitechapel Bell Foundry in London.

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1: Temperature, 83 degrees.
0: We're proud to congratulate another new business venture here on the Space Coast. 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That's the new local business, Space Coast Aircraft Detailers, LLC, in Melbourne. The beach, relaxation, and more is all here on Florida's Space Coast.
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1: Temperature, 83 degrees.
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1: Temperature, 83 degrees.
0: The Cape Canaveral Space Force Station got its newest name in December 2020. In 1948, the Banana River Naval Air Station was transferred to the U.S. Air Force and called the Joint Long Range Proving Ground Base. In 1950, the word joint was dropped, but only 3 months later, it was renamed Patrick Air Force Base. NASA was founded in 1958 and named the launch site Cape Canaveral Missile Annex.

Listen and learn about the rich assets that surround us all here on the Space Coast. Space Coast Radio. The city of Cocoa Beach is located on the Atlantic Ocean along Highway A1A east of Merritt Island. South of Cocoa Beach along A1A is Patrick Space Force Base, about 1,900 acres in size. South of the base is the city of Satellite Beach with about 11,000 residents, and south of it is Indian Harbor Beach with a population of about 8,500.

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1: It's 4:48.
0: Business is thriving at Port Canaveral, with some 200 small businesses ranging from marinas, restaurants, retail, and charter boats currently leasing and operating at the port. In addition, the port is a hub for large-scale cargo operations. Port Canaveral's north and south 11 cargo berths are up to 1,872 feet in length along the north and south piers, and they're available 24 hours Monday through Sunday.

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1: Temperature, 83 degrees.
0: The Melbourne Civic Theater, Brevard County's longest-running arts organization, began in 1951 as the Indian River Players. They also were the resident theater when the Henninger Center opened in 1991. The group now resides in historic downtown Melbourne.

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0: Did you know that Brevard was barely inhabitable because of mosquitoes until the advent of the now banned insecticide, DDT?

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0: Located as part of the Barrier Island Sanctuary, the center offers a wealth of fun and educational experiences, such as guided sea turtle walks, craft activities, a gift shop, and aquatic adventure camps. The center also is home to the Sea Turtle Conservancy as part of the Archie Carr Refuge. The Barrier Island Center is located on South Highway A1A in Melbourne Beach.

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1: Temperature, 83 degrees.
0: Entrepreneurs make it happen here on the Space Coast, and that means new, imaginative folks implementing their ideas here. 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
0: The City of Rockledge provides a variety of community events, festivals, and parades for its citizens to enjoy. Among these are the annual Arts and Craft Fair, Wednesday Friends Day, the Hot Rockin' Nights Cruise On In Car Show, the Independence Day Family Picnic, Light Up Rockledge and Holiday Parade, the Memorial Day Parade, National Night Out Activities, Central Florida's Food Truck Bazaar, and the Taylor Park Fall Family Festival.

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Thousand Islands Conservation Area is a 338-acre site located on the Banana River adjacent to Cocoa Beach and consists of a series of islands in the Indian River Lagoon. The Thousand Islands were formed when a storm-driven sea broke through the barrier island, leaving behind approximately 900 acres of flood-tide delta deposit.

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1: It's 5:15.
0: The Canaveral Barge Canal is a man-made land cut that allows boats to travel east and west across Merritt Island from the Indian River to the Banana River and Atlantic Ocean, or vice versa. Port Canaveral is located on the east side of the Barge Canal. The Port Canaveral and Canaveral Barge Canal area is fairly heavily used by boaters arriving from offshore or those hoping to make an offshore passage.

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1: Temperature, 83 degrees.
0: A fun destination in Brevard County for kayaking and canoeing is Oars and Paddles Park, located east over the O'Galley Causeway in Melbourne, then north on South Patrick Drive about a mile. The park includes a pavilion, restrooms, a boathouse, picnic tables, and a launch site. And it can be entered from the Banana River by going under Mather's Bridge and turning right a few hundred yards.

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0: In Brevard history, many of the earliest settlers of our county are buried at historic St. Luke's Episcopal Church in the Courtney community in Merritt Island.

0: Brevard County is Florida's Space Coast, where life is good.
1: It's 5:26.
0: Spanning over 14 miles, Rockledge has a population density of about 2,500 people per square mile. The average household income in Rockledge is over $80,000, with a poverty rate of 9%. The median rental cost in recent years comes to $2,300 per month, and the median home value is over $400,000. Rockledge has just under 12,000 households, with about 78% owned.

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0: An exciting area for dining and entertainment at Port Canaveral is known as The Cove, located south along the Barge Canal. 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Each one of the port's restaurants brings something different to the table. 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
1: Temperature, 81 degrees.
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1: Temperature, 81 degrees.
0: The Cape Canaveral Space Force Station area began use by the United States government to test missiles since 1949, when President Harry S. Truman established the Joint Long-Range Proving Ground at Cape Canaveral. It allowed for launches out over the Atlantic Ocean and is closer to the equator than most other parts of the United States, allowing rockets to get a boost from the Earth's rotation.

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0: Don Willis is Cape Canaveral City Councilman, Seat 3, and is a retired business executive and entrepreneur with over 40 years of experience, having owned his own technology company for the past 14 years. He also has the ability and willingness to listen, along with decorum and civility toward opposing views. He served as Commissioner for Parks and Recreation, Vice Chair of the Business and Economic Development Advisory Board for Cape Canaveral, served on the Board of Directors for a private school, and participated in many community projects.

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1: It's 5:41.
0: In 1951, actual construction to create Port Canaveral began when heavy equipment cut from the harbor to the Atlantic Ocean and seawater, with the help from the tides, began to merge with those of the Banana River. Once the deep water port began to form, commercial fishermen wasted no time in using it, ecstatic to be able to haul in cold water fish for the first time.

0: Hungry? Check out Port Canaveral, Cape Canaveral, and Cocoa Beach.
1: Temperature, 81 degrees.
0: So many people, both locals and visitors, enjoy great golf in Brevard County. 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

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Did you know that Brevard County has 16 incorporated cities and towns, plus many significant unincorporated areas like Vieira, Merritt Island, Port St. John, and more?

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1: It's 5:53.
0: The Brevard Museum of History and Natural Science is a fascinating treasure located on Michigan Avenue in Cocoa. It houses over 3,000 artifacts in nearly 15,000 square feet and includes a 22-acre nature preserve. Visitors can view the remains of the Wendover woman, the oldest human remains found in North America, as well as an Ice Age exhibit that features animals that once roamed Florida.

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1: Temperature, 81 degrees.
0: With the mission of providing a valuable service or product, new businesses are an important part of every economy. That said, we congratulate the new Space Coast business, Four Seasons Melbourne LLC Massage Salon, at 614 East New Haven Avenue in Melbourne. Here's wishing all involved with this new local business, Four Seasons Melbourne LLC Massage Salon in Melbourne. Brevard County, where space and technology intersect

and kick back in one of our Space Coast hotels, at the beach, or at one of our other fine accommodations. Take a break, stay a day, and enjoy Florida's famous Space Coast.

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1: Temperature, 81 degrees.
0: Part of the excitement and activity at Cape Canaveral Space Force Station takes place at the three launch pads operated by both NASA and private industry civilian launches. Currently, these include Space Launch Complex 41 for the Atlas V and 37B for the Delta IV, both for United Launch Alliance heavy payloads, and Space Launch Complex 40 for SpaceX Falcon 9 launches to the International Space Station.

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0: Visitors to Cocoa Beach will want to visit Astronaut Memorial Gardens, located at 105 East Volusia Lane, just north of the 520 Causeway in A1A. This one-acre walk-through park was dedicated to the 10 astronauts who have lost their lives in space-related accidents.

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1: It's 6:06.
0: Port Canaveral was dedicated on November 4, 1953, and its first industry was commercial fishing. Cargo vessels arrived within a few years, laden with oil and newsprint, and tanker vessels began carrying Central Florida's orange juice to New York in 1958. By 1966, the cargo tonnage moving through the port had reached 1 million tons per year.

0: Hungry? Check out Port Canaveral, Cape Canaveral, and Cocoa Beach.
1: Temperature, 81 degrees.
0: More great places to hike and take in all the wildlife include the Mico Scrub Sanctuary Trails, two unpaved trails including the Red Loop, 5 miles in length, and the White Loop, a 1.5 mile long Great Florida Birding Trail site. And in relatively new Vieira, you'll find 3 hiking trails in this conservation area: the White Blaze Trail, the Yellow Blaze Trail, and the Red Blaze Trail.

0: Brevard County, where space and technology intersect to complement great living.
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3: Did you know that our county was named after Theodore Washington Brevard, who was an early county resident and comptroller of the state of Florida?

0: So much to do on the Space Coast. 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
1: It's 6:18.
0: A really great location for hiking in the South Beaches of Brevard is the State Road A1A Trail. This is a 40-mile-long, multi-use paved path, which is a component of the East Coast Greenway along Highway A1A from Indian Atlantic past Sebastian Inlet to Vero Beach. There is no path across the bridge at Sebastian Inlet. Another hiking spot is the Brevard County portion of the St. Sebastian River Preserve State Park.

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1: Temperature, 81 degrees.
0: And now here's another new business salute. This time, the salute goes to First Light Bull Care, LLC, at 1768 Vista Lake Circle in Melbourne. Entrepreneurship is the child of a creative imagination, and new ventures are its implementation. That's when good things start to happen. Congratulations, and the best of luck to the new local business, First Light Bull Care, LLC, in Melbourne. On the beach or elsewhere, our Space Coast Hotels invite you to be their guest.
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0: The American Space Museum and Space Walk of Fame, located on Pine Street in Titusville, is dedicated to preserving the history of the United States space programs, honoring our astronauts and aerospace innovators, remembering American space workers, and educating and inspiring next generation of explorers. Extensive exhibits include everything from spacecraft parts to astronaut suits and photos.

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0: 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If you're here on the Space Coast on business, why don't you extend your stay for a day or two and discover some of the other amazing Brevard County assets? Of course, the space industry is big here, but did you know that we also have a lot of technology-based enterprise that's not space-related? So call the front desk, extend your stay, reschedule your flight, and discover Brevard, where life is good.

0: A toast to the Space Coast, Brevard County, FL. It's really swell.
1: Temperature, 81 degrees.
0: Tim Dunn is the NASA Launch Director for the Launch Services Program at Kennedy Space Center. He's responsible for planning, implementing, and directing launch campaigns and countdowns of science and robotic spacecraft for NASA-managed launch vehicle services. Dunn began his career as a second lieutenant in the United States Air Force in 1987. He worked for the Boeing Company at Cape Canaveral Air Force Station.

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0: The City of Cocoa Beach has a city commission, city manager form of government, approved by the citizens in 1958. The city commission is the legislative branch of city government and is responsible for enacting policy, which is administered by the city manager. There are five commission members, one of whom is the mayor, and they're elected to serve a 4-year term. The mayor presides at all meetings.

0: Brevard County is Florida's Space Coast, where life is good.
1: It's 6:34.
0: Wayne Justice was reelected to the Port Authority Commission representing District 3 for a four-year term that began December 2018. A Coast Guard Academy and Naval War College graduate, he spent 37 years in the Coast Guard, with 15 of those assigned in Florida. Justice had 12 years on cutters, specializing in counter-drug, illegal, migrant, and search and rescue patrols

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1: Temperature, 81 degrees.
0: Maxwell C. King Center for the Performing Arts, located on the Melbourne campus of Eastern Florida State College, opened in 1988 as the Brevard Performing Arts Center and presented two sold-out performances of Singin' in the Rain. The name changed the following year to the King Center, which seats over 2,000 in its main theater.

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3: Did you know that the history of Brevard County can be traced to pre-Columbian times? The first Paleo Indians arrived here 10 to 12,000 years ago.

0: The beach, relaxation, and more is all here on Florida's Space Coast.
1: It's 6:45.
0: Viera is a master-planned community located in central Brevard County, west of Rockledge and Melbourne. 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
1: Temperature, 80 degrees.
0: And now here's another new business salute. 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
0: A great beachside park in Cocoa Beach is Shepherd Park, a 5-acre oceanfront park providing picnic, shower, and restroom facilities for guests. The park was named after astronaut Alan Shepard and provides an excellent view of space launches. Among many amenities, facilities include 10 large picnic pavilions, several smaller covered picnic tables, and a bathhouse, plus more than 300 parking spaces.

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1: Temperature, 79 degrees.
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1: Temperature, 79 degrees.
0: Since the first launch of the Falcon 9 rocket from Launch Complex 40 in June 2010, SpaceX has been a constant presence at Cape Canaveral Space Force Station. Through 2015, they've launched uncrewed commercial resupply services missions for NASA to the International Space Station, as well as commercial satellite flights from this complex.

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0: Cape Canaveral was incorporated as a city in 1963 and is run by a council-manager government. The city council consists of 5 members, including the mayor, and all seats on the city council are filled via a nonpartisan election as outlined in the city charter. The city manager is an appointed position that acts as the city's administrative leader and carries out the council's acts and directives.

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1: It's 7:03.
0: Jerry Allender was elected to the Port Authority Board in August 2010 to represent District 1 for a term beginning January 2011. He graduated from the University of Evansville in Indiana with a major in accounting and received his Juris Doctor from Stetson University College of Law in St. Petersburg. He's a resident of Titusville, where he's partner in the law firm Allender & Allender.

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1: Temperature, 79 degrees.
0: For those who love to hike, here are a couple of great spots located in Melbourne. First is the Erna Nixon Park Trail, not far from the Melbourne Airport, which has a half-mile boardwalk nature trail that's designated a Great Florida Birding Trail site. And not far away is the Florida Institute of Technology Botanical Garden Trail, a paved nature trail that winds through the Florida Tech campus.

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2: Did you know that Brevard has a lighthouse? The Cape Canaveral Lighthouse on Cape Canaveral Air Force Station has shined for over 150 years.

0: Brevard residents, pinch yourself. You're living in paradise on the Space Coast.
1: It's 7:16.
0: The natural harbor of Plover Point was what attracted the development of the hamlet of Pineta, located between Rockledge and Melbourne. When Henry Flagler's train tracks reached the area in 1893, it was named Pineta and soon developed a bustling pine lumber industry, with a sawmill, homes for workers, and a school. The prosperity ended, though, in 1923 when the mill burned,

0: There are 16 incorporated cities and towns in Brevard County. Can you name them?
1: Temperature, 79 degrees.
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1: Temperature, 79 degrees.
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1: Temperature, 79 degrees.
0: Kennedy Space Center includes nearly 700 facilities and buildings grouped across the center's 144,000 acres. Among these are the 525-foot-tall Vehicle Assembly Building, the Launch Control Center, which conducts space launches, the Operations and Checkout Building, a space station factory, and a 3-mile-long shuttle landing facility.

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The center is located at 800 Tom Warner Boulevard, west of downtown Cocoa Beach, out Minuteman Causeway.

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1: Temperature, 79 degrees.
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0: The city of Rockledge, the oldest city in Brevard County, was incorporated in 1887. In the early 20th century, Rockledge was known as a resort town when the population would swell in the winter months. The city boasts beautiful, winding Rockledge Drive along the Indian River Lagoon with towering oaks, lush landscape, and wildlife sightings.

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1: Temperature, 80 degrees.
0: 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And in that spirit, we're proud to congratulate the new local business, Heather Hits Different, LLC, Audio Video Productions, at 161 Turk Road Southwest in Palm Bay. 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More great hiking adventures can be found in Brevard County. The Bracco Pond Reservoir Trail is located in Cocoa near the Jerry Sellers Water Reclamation Facility. It includes 2.3 miles of paved multi-use trails within 57 acres of uplands. You can also try three different nature trails just north of the Eastern Florida State College campus in Cocoa on a 22-acre preserve that houses the Brevard Museum of History and Natural Science.

0: Brevard residents, pinch yourself. 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
1: Temperature, 79 degrees.
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1: Temperature, 79 degrees.
0: Following the recent retirement of Janet Petro as Kennedy Space Center Director, it will now be run by Brian Hughes, adding this new responsibility on top of his recently announced role as NASA's Senior Director of Launch Operations. The role also includes oversight of launches to the Wallops Flight Facility in Virginia. Hughes' former service includes NASA's Chief of Staff and Deputy National Security Advisor for Strategic Communications at the White House.

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Space Coast Radio! The Cocoa Beach Pier is a well-known landmark located between North Cocoa Beach and Cape Canaveral and stretches 800 feet over the Atlantic Ocean. It's home to restaurants, bars, gift shops, and live music. In addition to great fishing, the pier offers fishing equipment rentals, beach rentals, freshwater showers, regulation beach volleyball courts, lifeguards year-round, and some of the best surfing on the East Coast.

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0: All vessels entering Port Canaveral must utilize the services of an approved Canaveral Port Authority permitted steamship agent who provides all pertinent information to the Harbor Master's office when submitting a vessel berthing request to arrange for vessel dockage. Pilots are required of all vessels drawing 7 feet of draft, and pilots board inbound vessels 1 nautical mile of lighted buoy number 3.

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1: Temperature, 78 degrees.
0: Here are more locations for some fine fishing in Brevard County. Eddy Creek Fishing Pier is located just off Playa Linda Beach Road, north of the Max Brewer Bridge in Titusville. It has good parking and access to the beach. And in Palm Bay on Turkey Creek, the Alex J. Good Fishing Pier on Bianca Drive off Malabar Boulevard offers one boat ramp and also offers several docks, a pavilion, benches, and restrooms.